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Wizza, Wizza, Wizza, Wizza. 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Wangena August on the Kumalo, Akumawa Tesha in Caesar. When no is cooking. Nako got our cooker in, so go to that cooker as a cacazella, and Lele sending a macaza in the lady. But Mose got to move out to the back to the lap up to the corner. Our sister split him in his and legs, so I'm a better, and so by injuring, oh, Kumalo on to drink is a noyan, the name of the Mundo Limian endeavor, Umtara Omiama Azaman. 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
1: 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And this is your boy, Ishmael Iklevayera, star.

Greetings, greetings to you. This is Radio 54 African Panorama into Abantu Chinuchevano. My name is Ishmael Ikle Vayorasta. We are connected to right here, right now, where we play you all African songs, all genres. We don't choose. You've got a chance to select any song that you love. I'll play it for you right here, right now, because we cater for Africa. We'll give you all African songs. As I'm talking about African songs, let me do this. I started in South Africa. I started with Amos featuring Mau. Before that, Mengdale U teach him tuta, utem tuta, etina abeko ready. Right now, I'm calling upon Say Alec Macheso, utiena Chadakupa, Chadakupa Denga, dancing home.

Like I said, I'm playing you the best of African music. This one playing right now is Alec Macheso. Utiena Chara Kupa Denga Tenda. Loko upiyo izulu, umele ubonge. 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Njengamanje, ngoba ngithe mina sidlala ingoma zase-Africa. Let me call upon insizwa yase-South Africa.

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This one is the legend of Talom music. Her name is Patricia Machalisa. There's so much that we can say about this legend, but one thing for sure that stands out is that her voice was marvelous. Her voice was the best. She'll always be remembered, and may her soul continue to rest in peace, because she gave us hits. She gave us messages, very powerful messages. Right here, right now, my name is Ishmael Clever Rasta. 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Ikola stola kona. Stola gale moeni. Let me call upon the lady from Botswana, the neighboring countries. Chamakele, Utiena, Liko.

Yesterday, I had the chance to look at our neighboring countries, Southern African countries' music. I can tell you that there is best music that you might not have listened to. So it's important to listen to all music from Africa to broaden your scope, your mind, and listen to what other people are doing. Let me call upon Mr. Pau, winners from Mozambique. Nasingoma.

This one is Mr. Bao. The name of the song is called Winners. Right here, right now, this is Ishmael Ikle by Rasta on Radio 54 African Panorama, into your band to Chinu Chivan, where we play you African songs by Africans. We give you only African songs. In our own time, you can play music from anywhere else, but right here, right now, I'm playing you African songs. All the way from Mozambique, this song has got a very good video. The Mozambicans have improved in making videos. In fact, it's a very good video. This guy, Mr. Pau, makes very good videos.

sitting on the seashore, counting the marbles, enjoying the breeze. 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She is a maid of honor from a king's palace. 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Sihamba nge Africa Panorama. Radio 54, into yabantu. The People's Radio. Ichi nuche vanu. 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

That was Amapandai, consisting of Paul Kwala and Stembiso Kwala. I remember when we buried Stembiso in 2025. He died almost after Talk Shebeleza, who is one of the guys that they worked with on this album, Amapandai. The name of the song is called Inhliziyo. Sukela pana ngene Malawi, Malawi ngibize Onesmus, uthi yena sigarette.

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1: 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Into Abantu, Chinu Chavano. 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Let me call upon a Zimbabwean music legend. I call him one of the best in the lead guitar fraternity. His name is Marshall Monemumwe. Uchina, Fimbi Yemashoko.

0: 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Are you ready to embark on a journey that celebrates the heartbeat of 54 vibrant nations? 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We are the resonating voices of a future Africa, strong, united, and full of
1: sitting on the seashore, counting the marbles, enjoying the breeze. With my headphones on, I think I heard the voice of an angel. It sounded so beautiful, like an angel princess voice. She is a maid of honor from a king's palace. I thought, I felt like a dream. Her voice weaving my ears, capturing my mind, a melody with an African beat, the sounds of Africa, leading a journey to my motherland, a journey in mind, opening the secret garden, leaving me feeling like a long-lost daughter who has been found, and finally reunited with her family. She is from Africa. I can hear through her voice the African beat, so easy to identify, because whenever she lives, she leave a bold African fingerprint in people's souls. I can smile even when tears are close, because I'm always reminded that I'm an African. Always reminded and thought of Ubuntu, filling my heart with memories of the world that I haven't been before. 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Hearing the African legendary voices. 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Ichi chinuche vanhu, chinoterwa nevanhu. 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

up into thee. And my name is Lovers Bamire on your program Lovers Paradise Show, and broadcasting from the Republic of Ireland. It's my pleasure to be with you here on Radio 54, and kudos to TC for taking us smoothly and leading us where we are, ministering unto us as always. And it's a pleasure to be with you on Radio 54. And Ndirimwana Wokumusha, like I always say, healing from Hurungwe, Mudzimu, Zvipane, Magunje, down there, Darike, Pa Chinoya, Pakotokotingoba, Pamapinga, in fact, Westgate, Mapinga, Banget, Chinoy, Taroy, Magunje, Zvipane, Chitzika Tagadaro, Ndokumusha Kwangu Naika. That's a place you have to be here on Radio 54, giving you and dishing out the beauty of the day. And of course, you cannot be anywhere else. And thank you for tuning in, and thank you for your continued listening. Let's go to Mr. Dembo Popo, a beautiful start to kickstart our day today.

Oh, beautiful stuff here at Raw Radio 54. And my name is Lovers Famire. And of course, that's Leonard Musoro Wenyonkatembo. Popo is the name of the song. And it's beautiful to be here on Radio 54. And thanks to all those who are listening. Emily Makumire is saying, and the more serious Mukanya when I can see I Coco Island, Takanaka to the right, to the Kuno, Kumusha. That's so beautiful stuff. And I hope you are having the best of all the good times back in the roots, back from where you started from. And TC, thank you so much for those messages that you're sending to us, and to all those who are live on Facebook, listening on Facebook. I really appreciate you, and thank you so much for your continued listening and for supporting us through and through here at Radio 54, Radio Panorama, Africa Panorama. It's a beautiful time indeed. And of course, we are here to give, to inform you, to educate you, to give you all the support that you need, because we call this Lover's Paradise, and it's a place we ought to be and a place we should be.

Zenze is the name of the song. Beautiful stuff, beautiful stuff. And when he goes traditional, he does the best that he can. And he's crying and asking and pleading earnestly that give me that desire, that gift to do well in life, to succeed in life. And Denzel, Stephen Denzel Nyant and Philip Tunge, thank you for joining me live on our Facebook platform. Really appreciate. And of course, this is Radio 54. And my name is Lovers Famire, coming to you live. And we have Makazi from South Africa, T-shirt, Ya Lenyalo.

Yeah, shortly we'll be giving you some news headlines as well taking place around us. As always, Radio 54, we are here to inform you, educate you, and to entertain you as well. I'll also give you some of the movies that you might be interested, that you might watch on other platforms, because sometimes when you're in the diaspora, life tends to be so hard and sometimes boring, and at times many of us get into some depression because we have nothing else to do. But what we have to do is to divert our attention and to occupy ourselves with something meaningful or something that can occupy the space, because as long as the space is free, there tend to be some worrying things that can creep in our lives and are causing all sorts of depression, all sorts of anxiety, all sorts of restlessness. So it's important and crucial that we occupy ourselves. It could be sports, it could be going to church if it is on a Sunday, and it could be some activities, or if you're at home listening to music, radio, and of course also watching a movie, one or two. If you have lots of time, you can watch a series. And of course, The Polygamist, if you haven't watched it on Netflix, you can do so. Watch The Polygamist. It's quite a beautiful movie. And if you want a series, well, I watched this one a long time ago, Game of Thrones. If you have not watched that one, I recommend you to watch that one. Or the other one that I watched, this series, it's called Season 24, Jack Bauer. If you have not watched that Season 24, make a date. Look out for it and watch it.

chest of power, chest of power. I like my chest of beautiful stuff. Wandirangaritza, as you've reminded me of yesteryear, the things that we used to do back in the days, the good and the bad, the good old days are beautiful when you recall, when you remember. It's always good to remember the things of yesteryear. And as I promised you, a list of some movies to watch out on Netflix. If you want me to give you advice of some other movies, let me know. Just let me know. Okay, so on action and thriller, you can watch out for A Stylish Assassin. The Killer is the name of the movie. A Stylish Assassin thriller, directed by David Fincher. So the name is The Killer of the movie. It's anti-action and thriller. And then Carry On is another movie to watch out on Netflix. A tense airport thriller with plenty of twists, okay? Then The Gray Man, big budget action starring Ryan Gosling and Chris Evans. And then A Glass Onion, A Knives Out Mystery, a clever murder mystery with plenty of surprises. Then on sci-fi and adventure, you can watch out for The Adam Project. This is about time travel, action, and heartwarming family moments. Then the other one is called Damsel, a fantasy adventure with a strong lead performance. Then the next one is Extraction 2. Explosives, this is about explosive action and incredible stunt sequences. Then another one is called Leave the World Behind. This is all about a suspenseful psychological thriller about a mysterious global crisis. Then, if you like dramas, there's one called The Irishman, which is about Martin Scorsese's epic crime drama. Then another one is called All Quiet on the Western Front. This is about a gripping World War I drama. Then Society of the Snow, a powerful true survival story. Then there's one called The Trial of the Chicago 7, a compelling courtroom drama. So all sorts of movies. Let me know if you want to hear other platforms. Let me know. Just let me know and I'll check it out for you. Connie, my sister, how are you? Loud and clear in Joburg. How's Joburg? How are you keeping in Joburg? I hope you're sound and safe and in good health and good shape. Appreciate your company, my sister. Thank you so much. God bless you.

Beautiful stuff, beautiful stuff. Angerama boys. Andre Gagudaro, beautiful stuff. Yet Radio 54. And Stuart Mashinti, how are you, my brother? And you're saying you are in France and the temperature is 42 degrees. Oh my goodness. Oh my goodness. That's extremely hot. That's extremely hot. And Sophia Tavaguisa, how are you? Thank you for tuning in. Thank you. Mkoma Fatso, it is you there. Thank you for tuning in. Mercy, thank you for tuning in. And Mkoma TC, thank you for joining us on Facebook as well. Beautiful stuff. And I hope you can hear me loud and clear. And Mashinti, you're requesting a song from Simbim Bindo. All right, I'll look that for you, my brother. I'll look it up for you. Beautiful stuff, beautiful stuff. And this is Radio 54. And just to give you some bit of entertainment, a bit of news happening around Africa. In Ghana, gospel star Diana Hamilton has released a new single, Nyame Bonfo. Banfofo, as anticipation builds up for your upcoming album. Fans have welcomed the inspirational track warmly. And then in Kenya, entertainment news are saying rapper Daflo Diligion has dropped a new solo single as well, Zina Letwa, generating buzz among Kenyan hip hop fans. In Nigeria, entertainment headlines are focusing on rising artists breaking into international markets. Singer T-Dose is making moves toward a UK breakthrough, highlighting the continued global expansion of Afrobeats and Nigerian music. Africa, preparations are underway for Entertainment Week Africa 2026 in Lagos, where leading musicians, filmmakers, producers, investors, and creatives from across the continent are expected to gather to discuss the future of Africa's creative industries. And South African superstar Tyler continues to dominate entertainment conversations following the release of their latest project, with the international media praising her influence and continued to rise as one of the Africa's biggest global music stars. Beautiful stuff. Just to give you some nuggets of what is happening around us in Africa, this is Africa Panorama, Radio 54 Africa Panorama. Africa Panorama, so we give you music. We give you entertainment, we inform you, educate you of what's happening around Africa, because this is Radio 54 African countries, right in the continent of Africa. And we continue to sing oneness, the spirit of oneness, the spirit of Ubuntu in Africa, because Africa is just one. Mashikos. AIDS is alive.

Ichebendeze inouraya excuse ichebendeze excuse for sure, and we have to make sure that we take all the necessary precautions for us to stay safe, because it has killed so many people, and lots of people have lost their lives due to HIV and AIDS. So we have to take precaution and protect ourselves and those whom we love. We have to protect them so that we do not they do not fall casualty to HIV and AIDS, because for sure HIV and AIDS kills. HIV and AIDS has destroyed many lives, so it is important that we keep ourselves safe, and we have to protect our loved ones and all those around us, so that we continue to live this life in all of us alive, because there's no point to live a life without the significant others. We have lost so much. We have lost so much as Africans, as people, as the world, due to HIV and AIDS, and we have to take precautions. I know there are some who are not at liberty or not good at negotiating for sex, but we have to negotiate, and all the abuse, rape abuse, sexual abuse, all have to be dealt with legally, so that we do not continue to have such kind of incidences or situations, and it's not good for anyone. And of course, get tested. If you're in any relationship, get tested. If you're in an intimate relationship, get tested. Rather, get tested for HIV and AIDS, and of course other STIs, sexually transmitted diseases. Now we'll play you a song requested by Stuart Mashindi, Simbimbindo from Bundaboyz.

What a song. Strolling way back in time, taking you back in time when we used to have these beautiful songs. Simbimbindo is the name of the song from Bunda Boys. And we'll play you another Bunda Boys back to back. Happy birthday. Simbimbindo was a request from Stuart Mashinzi, requesting that particular one. Beautiful. And it's a song that talks about some stories that used to be told back in the days. Beautiful stuff, beautiful stuff. And we're so happy that we had such kind of storytelling artists through music, and they did very well.

That's a beautiful song that talks about the Creator, the Almighty God. No matter what we go through, no matter the challenges, no matter the troubles of this life, he neither sleep nor slumber. He doesn't sleep, he doesn't slumber. He's always there for us, he's always on our side, and he takes care of all our problems, and he is faithful to make sure that we are safe. If he can take care of the birds of the air, if he can take care of the birds, they neither reap nor sow, but he takes care of them. So will he not be able to take care of our lives? Will he not be able to care for you and I? He will certainly do. So we just have to trust and believe in him. And when we do that, certainly he is faithful and just to do his job, to do his responsibilities over us. Of course, he is always, he does his responsibilities anyway, whether we love him or not. Remember, he gives us reins, the reins pose on anyone and on everyone. On everyone's field, it does not choose. But there are certain nudges of life that really requires us to be connected to him for us to be able to access the extra mile, to access greater things. And they do come through faith. So beautiful stuff here at Radio 54. My name is Lovers Pamire. Thank you to all those who have just joined us, those who are listening, those who have been listening. Really appreciate you. And send me your shout outs if you do have any, and I will be able to do just like that. All those who are listening or tuned in on Facebook and on our WhatsApp platforms, on our live platforms as Radio 54 Africa Panorama, I welcome you and I thank you for your love and support.

All right. Before we take you to reggae, everything is all about reggae from Lucky Dube. Prior to that, we played you a song, Did Remember Me from Lucky Dube. Strolling back in time, taking you way back in time. And these are the songs that defined, had a lot of definition in the lives of many people, those who lost their parents, particularly their dads, who never had a chance to stay or to live with their dads. This particular song is very, very important in their lives, including myself. I never got the chance to see my dad. He had passed on when I was born, but we learned the stories. We came to be told the whereabouts of dad and all that. But it's always everyone's desire. It's always everyone's desire to know or to have seen or to see their fathers, and also to appreciate what they're like, what their likes and the dislikes of their fathers, because the fathers, they nurture the life of any child. Not to say mothers don't do the same, but a father can raise a son, can raise a man. It's difficult for a woman to raise a boy to become a man, but it is the responsibility of the father. It is the responsibility of a man to raise a boy to become a man. That's how God created it. Yes, I know there could be some who were left with no options but to raise children on their own. But if the fathers are still alive, give the chance to the father to raise a boy. It's important. It's very, very important, because there are certain attributes you cannot instill in a man if you're a woman. For a man to be who he is, there'll be some lack when they grow older. These attributes, lack of them, will be exposed and will prove to be very, very, very important in life. So a father is an important ingredient in the life of any child, of any boy child. Yeah, let's listen to Lucky Dube. Raga is strong. Everybody should love raga.

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to off before a country's. One continent, 54 voices, one journey. My name is Setonga Black with S. I am your host.

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Welcome to Radio 54 African Panorama Live. I am your host. My name is Sidikomola Black Queen S. As you get on the panel, Senegal. We are in Senegal right now.

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USA, Congo, Brazil. 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

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Are you ready to embark on a journey that celebrates the heartbeat of 54 vibrant nations? 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We are the resonating voices of a future Africa, strong, united, and full.

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A singing up and out well, Lissu. I'm a little bit of a

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Thank you so much. 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Thank you so much to all who had a chance to listen to our session. Thank you so much. 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

0: sitting on the seashore, counting the marbles, enjoying the breeze. With my headphones on, I think I heard the voice of an angel. It sounded so beautiful, like an angel princess voice. She is a maid of honor from a king's palace. 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Always reminded and taught of Ubuntu, filling my heart with memories of the world that I haven't been before. Rwendo remupfungwa nendangariro, ndangariro yekusinga shike meso. Hearing the African legendary voices. Welcome to another Stola Sesihambile. Sihambange Africa Panorama. 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Into yabantu. 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Ichi chinu chevanu. 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Silalele umsakazo wabantu. 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

I like the fact that we are not just a radio station. We are Radio 54 African Panorama. We belong to 54 African countries that make up our continent. Ladies and gentlemen, brothers and sisters, I would love to welcome you to yet another edition of the Gospel Caravan Show. Right now it's happening. I'm gonna be with you for the next 3 hours. Yes, 3 hours of the Gospel Caravan Show. We always give you hip hop gospel. We give you reggae gospel, asura gospel, rumba gospel, reggae gospel. We give you everything gospel, birano gospel. So yes, a special thanks to my brother, my father, my principal, Misho Wekwa Jambo, Oyo Nini Uyo. Thank you, my father. Thank you, my principal. Amanga mchiti pamutaku na ndawe chirongwa. I salute all the broadcasters of the radio who were here before me. I'm saluting those who are going to come after me as well. They are mightier than I. Let me greet and salute my Chief Operations Officer, His Excellence, Mr. GG, Mr. Godfrey Madanire. I salute you, big man. Let me salute my Chief Executive Officer, he is an Advocate General Eric Knight Rider. And now he's not a Knight Rider, eh? He's giving us this beautiful program every Sunday during the day. Hakuna Matata, asante sana shumai. You can call him Sales Malende and Linda Daru. His Excellence, Mr. G, gives us a beautiful program at the African Passport every Tuesday on Radio 54. You know, we've got beautiful programs, beautiful events lined up. 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I get to know all the things we have for you as Radio 54. Let me salute all the broadcasters of the radio, Chief Boots in Cape Town, others at DJ TC. When the machines are not up and running, I'll be the first guy I call and say, DJ TC, I can't find my mic. DJ TC, the decks just disappeared. He knows how to sort things out. Saluting my pastor, Pastor Weston Miranda Washi. These are the technical people here we have on radio. They make things happen. The administrators of the radio, I greet and salute you. The team leaders we have on radio as well, I salute you. I thank God for having you. I salute all the Radio 54 participants. We don't have listeners on Radio 54, we have participants. They're actively involved. When it comes to the things of the radio, they are hands-on, they are very pragmatic, they love their radio station.
When you see me coming on radio, I'm here to please them. I'm not here to do my show to please myself, no. And I'm picking up Kuzova Fadza. I just be here for chairman on the radio. I'm representing the participants. I is one of the major participants of the radio. I wait and see. These days is not around. I'm talking of my brother, Mujangwamina. Mr. Cool Guy, he's a cool guy. A very cool, you know.

We thank God for today's program because you know what? Are we going to have the word of God from my brother, my pastor? Pastor Nathi Wewazungu. Yes, my friends, but the change man is on radio right now, man, Franco. Joel Reitz, I see you. Yes, welcome to the program. Pastor Michael, God bless you. Uncle Snati Nyati. Sarabona Pudumtala Kunjan Makunji. Welcome to the program, The Gospel Carabao Show with the boss man Franco. At the red picture. Yes, I'm broadcasting live from Zuid Africa, that is South Africa. I said I'm going to be with you for the next 3 hours, yes, of course. Let us take care of the spiritual side of things, you know. For what we see in the physical or what we see in this earth realm is as a result of what happened in the spiritual realm. The spiritual realm controls the physical realm we see. When things are not going well, you don't need to go physical, you need to go spiritual. That's how it is like.

As so there is nothing to wait for. I believe that you're hearing me loud and clear wherever you're tuned in from. As what I just need to do right now is to give you some beautiful music. We got the word of God from Pastor Zoom. We got to give music. Share the link with somebody out there. I always tell you, this is not just another program. This is the program I believe that lives are being turned around. Things are waking up, being sorted out, you know, issues are being addressed by the Lord who have created us. Father, in the mighty name of Jesus, I thank you for everybody who is tuned into the radio right now. Whoever is going to listen to this broadcast at any other time, I thank you, Lord, that you are mending their broken hearts. If they are broken hearted, I thank you that you are meeting them at the right point of need, where they really need you to address, Father, address that area. I believe, oh my God, the man of God is going to touch on forgiveness, and I pray right now, my God, prepare their hearts, oh God, that when they hear your word, they are ready to forgive, or they are going to have somebody to forgive them out there. For we all know that when you forgive other people, it is not for their benefit, but it is for our own benefit. And therefore, Father, I pray that as they receive this word, oh God, let it do something in their lives. I know there are people out there whose doors are closed just because of unforgiveness. And when they hear your word, oh my God, I pray that they are not going to harden their hearts. You have prepared your servant to come and share the word with us today. We have seen it worth, and we thank you for the servant of God you have given unto us this day. Thank you for your faithfulness, Father. And thank you for affording this opportunity unto us. To hear your word and to hear your beautiful music, which is going to bring us closer to you every day. We are human beings who are full of filthiness. We are not perfect in any way. But we pray that you forgive us our trespasses, O Lord. We thank you for the forgiveness of sins which is guaranteed. And we call unto you because you hear us and you always do that we request for. I thank you, the creator of heavens and the earth and everything in it. We are embarking on this program, oh my Father, knowing that it's not just a waste of time. Our lives are being turned around, and we thank you for turning around our lives. You are touching us, oh my God, and we thank you for that. We always come with those who are looking for jobs. We come with those who are brokenhearted. We come with those who are disappointed. Oh God, you appoint them. Reassign and realign their lives, Lord, in the name of Jesus. In the name of Jesus, the Messiah. Amen and amen.

Ishokwadi Sungani Action and Dear Mari. 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

kiss me on number one. 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This is Afro Praise Medley. Assisi Baidu.

And there is no one like the Lord will save, I tell you. He is the forever forgiving God. Welcome to Radio 54 African Panorama. It is the Gospel Calabash right now with the worst man, Franco, the changed man of God, the rap preacher. Dr. Mambo Kadzawi is Botswana. My good people in DR Congo, what are you doing? United Kingdom. United States of Africa is here right now. We belong to all 54 African countries.

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We testify the goodness of the Lord in the land of the living. Every blessing, every riches which we have, these are riches which add no sorrow.

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I tell them the sermon is going to be on forgiveness. I believe that is going to help all of us, right?

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And we don't care what we are going through. We know that the Lord is in control. How we refuse the situation to detect how we are going to celebrate. How we refuse to let our happiness just be stolen by the devil.

just let us just share the link. I'm gonna hand over to Pastor. Pastor, in the next few minutes. Don't you go away, right? In the meantime, just share the link. You know what? At times, you know that my mom, Nani, she's very, very angry at me. I send my man this link. After this sermon, I tell you, she's going to forgive you. I'm telling you. Let us save souls out there. Let us help each other. And many people have died because of unforgiveness. There are so many things which have happened to them. Some of them with poor health right now because of unforgiveness. And after the man of God, the servant of the Most High God, to share the word on this topic of forgiveness.

just want to take up this opportunity to say, happy birthday, my brother, Timothy Ngwenya, a Zim Gospel artist and Zim Gospel music promoter, based in United Kingdom. I'm wishing you many more years to come, my brother. We thank God for having you in this gospel fraternity. Very supportive of upcoming artists and well-established gospel artists. If you're not going to have a gospel show in United Kingdom, this is the man to contact, you know. He will assist you a lot. That's my brother, Timothy Ngwenya.

Eternity. This one is called All I Need Is Christ, featuring Neo. All the way from Zambia.

more gospel coming out through there from Zambia. I do some ED to the people. Now judge for my own sake, you never feel. After this one, we are just going to go straight into the word of God for today. In your hands now, let me be. For tonight, for this morning, for this afternoon, depending on where you're tuned in from.

0: Sammy T, my brother D.
1: Good evening. Good evening. Good evening, children of God. Allow me to greet you all in the mighty name of our Lord Jesus Christ. Amen. So this is Nati Zungu. I'm a new creation. I'm a born again child of God. I'm also an ordained pastor of Promises of God Global Ministries. Promises of God Global Ministries. We are under the leadership of Apostle Lawrence Wame and Prophetess Eswame. Amen. I would like to share the word of God with you today. If you allow me, if you can borrow me the next few minutes of your time, I would like to preach on a topic that I feel is very important to all born again children of God. A topic that I feel we sometimes overlook. We feel or think it is a minor thing. Amen. But it is important because some of the things that we take lightly, they block our communication with God. They ruin our relationship with Him. They derail our path with God. Amen. So the title for today is Forgiveness. Forgiveness. And we're going to get our reading from the book of Matthew, chapter 6. The verse is 9 to 13. Amen. We're going to read from the Spiritual Growth Bible version. Amen. Sorry. So before I go there, I would like to give you a definition from the dictionary of what forgiveness is, or what is to forgive. Amen. So the dictionary says, forgive, to stop feeling angry or resentful towards someone for an offense, a flaw, or a mistake. Amen. To stop feeling angry or resentful towards someone for an offense, flaw, or a mistake. And then it goes on to say, to no longer feel or wish to punish. To no longer feel or wish to punish. Amen. So that is what the dictionary says forgiveness is. Amen. So I believe, or I see forgiveness as letting go of an offense, of letting go of a certain action or a certain utterance that was done by somebody with an intention to offend you. Amen. Or with no intention of offending you. Because some of the offenses that we receive are done deliberately and some are not done deliberately. So whichever method the offense was administered to you, it is a necessity as a child of God to let it go, to lay it aside. Amen. To clear that record. Amen. If you had recorded in your heart that a certain person said this to me, so I need to say it back. I need to find something that can offend them as much as they have offended me. Somebody did this to me. I need to get an opportunity that I can do something to them that is going to make them feel more pain than the pain that they made me feel. Amen. And then I also wrote here, remember without pain. Remember without pain. Amen. I've never come across a scripture that says forgive and forget. Amen. I've tried to look for it from the Bible. If there's somebody who knows where I can find it, please help me. I've never seen a scripture that says forgive and forget. So to the best of my knowledge and belief, the Bible does not instruct us to forgive and forget. It instructs us to forgive. So it is important that whenever you remember, it doesn't feel painful. Whenever you remember, it doesn't feel painful. If you still feel pain for what they said about you, you have not forgiven. If you're still angry whenever you remember what they said about you, you have not forgiven. Amen. If you start fuming, if you remember what somebody did to you and what somebody said to you, it means you have not forgiven. Because if you have forgiven, it must not pain whenever you remember it. Because we rarely forget the offenses that people have done to us. But whenever you remember it, don't allow pain in your heart, because if there is pain in your heart, it means you haven't forgiven. Amen. Try to find ways to forgive the person who have wronged you. If it is possible, approach them, address them, and then let them know that you have forgiven them. Amen. So one of the things why we fail, one of the reasons why we fail to forgive, it is because sometimes we choose not to recognize the offense or the hurt. Amen. So it is important as a child of God to acknowledge the pain. Acknowledge that, no, this person offended me. Acknowledge that this pain, this person caused me pain by a certain action or a certain utterance that they did about me in my absence or in my presence. Because if you do not recognize it, you will not see the necessity of you forgiving. If you acknowledge the pain that they did to you, then you, it's easy for you to start healing. There is no way that you're gonna heal if you did not receive the pain. You're just gonna keep it, you're just gonna leave it hanging somewhere there. Amen. So recognize the hurt and the emotional pain caused by the offense. Recognize the hurt and the emotional pain that was caused by the offense. Amen. Then choose to forgive. Choose to forgive. If necessary, you can approach the person and address it. But do not wait for an apology. Do not wait for an apology, because these apologies that we wait for, sometimes they never come. Sometimes they never come. Because in most of the cases, these people that offended us, if they had done it deliberately, there is no way of them coming back. If they've done it deliberately, it means they're not even aware that they offended you. And you keep waiting for an apology. Amen. You keep waiting for an apology that is never going to come. So the best time to forgive is immediately after the offense. The best time to forgive is immediately after the offense. Amen. If you remember properly, when Jesus was being crucified, he said to his father, Father, forgive them, for they know not what they are doing. Amen. So he did not wait for them to recognize that what they are doing is wrong. Amen. Because that time was never going to come. He did not wait for them to acknowledge the offense that they've done to him. He did not wait for them to acknowledge the pain that they had caused him. Right there, when they were still in the action of hating him, when they were still in the action of crucifying him, he prayed to his father and said, Father, forgive them. Amen. So you do not wait. There is no appropriate time for you to give for, to forgive. The right time is there and there, immediately after the offense. That is the right time to forgive, or that is the right time to start the process of forgiving your offender. Amen. Some offenses are administered to us deliberately, and some are not deliberate. Amen. So whenever they are deliberate, refuse to be tormented by those actions. Refuse to be tormented by those utterances. Amen. Choose to forgive. If necessary, you can approach the person and address it. But do not wait for an apology. Do not wait for an apology, because these apologies that we wait for, sometimes they never come. Sometimes they never come, because in most of the cases, these people that offended us, if they had done it deliberately, there is no way of them coming back. If they've done it deliberately, it means they're not even aware that they offended you, and you keep waiting for an apology. Amen. You keep waiting for an apology that is never going to come. So the best time to forgive is immediately after the offense. The best time to forgive is immediately after the offense. Amen. If you remember properly, when Jesus was being crucified, he said to his father, Father, forgive them, for they know not what they are doing. Amen. So he did not wait for them to recognize that what they are doing is wrong. Amen. Because that time was never going to come. He did not wait for them to acknowledge the offense that they have done to him. He did not wait for them to acknowledge the pain that they had caused him. Right there, when they were still in the action of hating him, when they were still in the action of crucifying him, he prayed to his father and said, Father, forgive them. Amen. So you do not wait. There is no appropriate time for you to give for, to forgive. The right time is there and there, immediately after the offense. that is the right time to forgive, or that is the right time to start the process of forgiving your offender. Amen. Some offenses are administered to us deliberately, and some are not deliberate. Amen. So whenever they are deliberate, refuse to be tormented by those actions. Refuse to be tormented by those utterances. Amen. Because I believe you are giving power to the person who offended you. Amen. Because remember, if it was administered to you deliberately, if somebody caused you pain deliberately, somebody hurt you deliberately, it means they will be satisfied when you are hurt. Amen. So don't give them the satisfaction that they have offended you. Don't give them the satisfaction that the actions that they did, they stick to your heart. They are afflicting you. They are tormenting you. Amen. Because you are giving them power over you. But the best way to give yourself power over the offender is by showing them that what they did not change who you are. What they did not change the relationship between you and them. Amen. What they did to you did not change how you see them, did not change how you greet them. Amen. Sometimes there's a necessity for you to address. If addressing makes you heal easily, address it and get it done with. Amen. But my recommendation is that you don't wait for an apology. There and there, you start the process of forgiving. You start the process of letting it go. You start the process of clearing the record. You start the process, the process of remembering without pain. Amen. One of the reasons why it's difficult for a child of God to forgive, amen, it is because we choose not to acknowledge pain. Amen. We try to strengthen ourselves and make it seem as if we're not pained by the action that a certain person did. Amen. So it is important for you to acknowledge the pain so that it is easy for you to start the process of forgiving. Amen. So recognize the hurt and the emotional pain that was caused by the offense. Then choose to forgive. Amen. Because there is no way you can forgive if there is no pain. But if you acknowledge, if you replay what they said, you replay what they did, you feel the pain if you have to for the action that they did to you, then it's easy for you to start the process of forgiving. Amen. So because if you harbor that pain, if you try to harbor the pain, it's going to be a problem, because if you are not going to feel it, it's going to be difficult for you to recognize the offense that was done to you and start working on the process of forgiving. Amen. So as a child of God, you are not made of steel. You are not made of iron. You are pained by things that people do. You are pained by things that people say. So feel that pain and then start the process of letting go. Start the process of remembering without pain. Amen. Amen. So I chose this topic today because as children of God, someone is going to hate you. Amen. It is a guarantee. I guarantee you, someone is going to hate you on a daily basis. Someone is going to hate you throughout the day. So expect to be hurt by people. Expect to be hurt by people and know what to do after you've been hurt. We're living in the world filled with people. Some people are Christians. Some people are not Christians. So some people are going to hate you. It is something that you must expect as a child of God. You're going to be hurt. So it is important that you know what to do whenever you've been hurt. Amen. So we're going to go to today's word. I'm sorry, to the scripture. We're going to read from the book of Matthew. The chapter is 6. And I'm going to read verses 9 to 13. So I'm reading from the spiritual growth Bible version. Amen. So it reads as follows. 9. Pray like this. Our Father in heaven, may your name be kept holy. 10. May your kingdom come soon. May your will be done on earth as it is in heaven. 11. Give us today the food we need. 12. And forgive us our sins, as we have forgiven those who sin against us. And don't let us yield to temptation, but rescue us from the evil one. Amen. We bless the reading of the Bible. Amen. So this was Jesus speaking to the disciples, teaching them how to pray. Amen. So from 9, it says, pray like this. This is an instruction on how you must pray. Or this is a template of how we pray as children of God. Amen. It says, I like here when it says, give us today the food we need. And forgive us our sins, as we have forgiven those who sin against us. Amen. So I always say, as a child of God, this is how you are supposed to pray. Amen. When you start your prayer, you ask for forgiveness of your sins, the sins you may have done knowingly or not knowingly. In any way, you may have underestimated the power of God. In any way, you may have derailed from his way. In any way, you may have derailed from his instruction. So we always say, forgive us for our sins. In any way, we may have wronged you knowingly or not knowingly. Amen. And then after that, you must say, as I have forgiven them, those who have trespassed against me. Amen. So as a child of God, it is necessary for you to forgive. Amen. Because you cannot make this prayer if you have not forgiven. Amen. Because this prayer clearly states that you say, forgive us for our sins as we have forgiven them, as we have forgiven those who trespass against us. So it means before I started this prayer, before I knelt down to pray to you, I had already forgiven those who had trespassed against me. That's why I'm now here to ask you to forgive me for trespassing against you. Amen. Amen. So it means I have done the foundation. Now we are building the house. I have done the foundation. Now we are building the house. Now we are coming to my story. Now I'm here to tell you what I'm praying for. I'm here to tell you what I need from you. I'm here to tell you what I ask of you. Amen. Because I've already done the foundation. So the foundation is forgiving. The foundation is asking for forgiveness from him after you have forgiven those who have trespassed against you. Amen. Amen. So in a way, now God will listen to you. God will sit down and say, okay, my child is here to speak to me because my child has asked for forgiveness and my child has ensured me that he has forgiven those who have trespassed against him. So it is a lie for you to go to God and pray and ask for forgiveness if you have not forgiven those who have trespassed against you prior to you praying to him. So in a way, I can say it can block your communication with God, because I don't see why God would sit down and listen to you if you are saying you have forgiven people and you have not forgiven them. So in a way, unforgiveness blocks your communication from God. Unforgiveness breaks the relationship between you and God. Amen. In my Christian life, I always failed to understand why people were saying forgiveness is for you. I always failed to understand why people kept on emphasizing that forgive, because it's for your own good. I never noticed how important forgiving is, because I thought that forgiving a person is a sign of weakness. If they offend you and forgive them, they offend you again and you forgive them, it is a sign of weakness. It shows that you don't want to take charge. You don't want to attack after you've been attacked. In a way, you are a weakling. And I was very wrong about it, because now I understand the foundation that it creates in you and God. I've understood the platform that it sets before you and your God. Amen. So do not view it as a sign of weakness, because if you view it as a sign of weakness, you will have the desire to retaliate. You will have the zeal to retaliate. You will have the zeal to hurt back the person who has hurt you. You will want to retaliate because you view it as a sign of weakness. So do not view it as a sign of weakness. In fact, view it as
0: as reopening a channel that the enemy was trying to block through offending you. View it as reopening the connection between you and God that this person was trying to block, that this person, this obstruction that the enemy was trying to put between you and God, view it as it has been removed by accepting that you have been offended, and the only thing that you are supposed to do as a child of God after you've been offended is to forgive. Amen. So expect it. Expect God tells us to forgive because he knows that we're going to be offended. It will certainly happen. We'll certainly be offended. People will put bitterness in our lives. It's something that we must expect as children of God. But now we know what is expected of us by God whenever we've been offended, whenever we've been attacked. So let us expect it from the world, let us expect it from children of God, let us expect it from our friends, because it's gonna come from all those angles. People are gonna hate us knowingly, people are gonna hate us unknowingly, people are gonna speak negatively with an intention to offend us, people are gonna speak negatively without an intention of offending us. People in the house of the Lord are gonna say words that are gonna harm us, even if they were not meant to harm us. Maybe the children of God were talking without knowing how that is gonna offend you. So let us not only expect it from people of the world, let us also expect from our friends, let us also expect it from men of God, from women of God, from people that are surrounding us, from our neighbors. Let us expect it from all walks of our lives, because it's gonna come. I mean, anyway, the devil is going to try to use anybody to make sure you are disconnected from your God. The devil is going to try to use anybody to make sure that your connection and your relationship with God is ruined. So as a child of God, refuse to be offended and remain with that offense in your heart. As a child of God, refuse to remain bitter from what a friend or an enemy has done to you. As a child of God, refuse to retaliate what the enemy has done to you. Refuse to retaliate what a child of God has done to you. Refuse to retaliate what a friend or a neighbor has done to you. Do not give it back. Do not retaliate however they have offended you. It is an opportunity for you to now start the process of forgiveness. Acknowledge what they have did. If it pains you, allow the pain to come into your heart, but do not keep it there. Make it a point that it comes out of your life. Make it a point that you forgive what they have done to you. You do not necessarily have to forget, but you just need to forgive. Do not wait for them to come and ask for forgiveness, because some are not gonna come. As a child of God, always move on from offenses that have been put into your life. Always move on from afflictions in any way that the people are surrounding you, no matter how much you trust them. If they have pained you, it doesn't mean you have to stop believing in your God. It doesn't mean you have to change the way God has created you, because God has created you to be a child of God who's gonna receive pain, accept it, and forgive it. Amen. We are children of God. Whatever God asks us to do, he has done it. Jesus forgave the people while they were still busy with the process, and it is expected to us as children of God. It is expected for us to give. He asks us to bless people because he has blessed us. He blessed you to be a blessing. So everything that God asks you to do, it is things that are within our duties as children of God. It is things that he has done. And remember, after Jesus was crucified, he came back with scars. Amen. He showed the doubting Thomas the scars that he had in his hand. Amen. So scars, a scar is a sign that you were hurt. A scar is a sign that there was pain that was imposed into you. But now that it is a scar, it shows that there is no pain anymore. That is what Jesus came with in his hands. He came with a sign that I was crucified. Nails were put in this hand. Nails were put in my hands to cause pain, to kill me. But today they are scars. They are no longer wounds because I have forgiven. I have canceled. I have let it go. I have cleared the record. I have cleared the record. I now remember without pain. I have laid it aside. I have let it go. Amen. So don't be a wounded child of God. Be a scarred child of God. Because if you are a wounded child of God, you will spread pain everywhere you go. Even in the congregation, you will spread pain. Wherever you meet somebody from the house of the Lord, you will spread pain because you are wounded. The only thing you know to speak about is what is paining you. It is what is still sitting in your heart. Don't be a wounded child of God. Do not be a wounded pastor because you will preach pain into everybody. Do not be a wounded woman because you will inflict hurt into your children. You will inflict pain into your children. Your children are going to become victims of your pain. If you've been hurt by their parent, by their father, they are going to become victims of the pain that was inflicted by their father, not by them. Some people don't want to get to married, to get married. Some people are against marriage. They are anti-marriage because their parents preach to them the disadvantages of marriage. They tell them that men, they are preaching the gospel that men are trash. They are preaching the gospel that men will give you children and dump you. They are preaching the gospel that men will use you and leave you because they were used and lived, because they were given children and lived, and because they were hurt and left marriages in that hurt, and they never had a chance to try and forgive the people who had wronged them. So whatever is still in their heart, whatever they are still preaching, whatever they are still inflicting into their children are wounds because they have pain in their heart. They are sorrowful. Whenever they think about men, they think about their men. So they preach to their children the negativity or the disadvantages of marriage because marriage did not work for them. So do not be a parent who preaches their history into their children. Do not be a parent who invite their children to hate their other part of their parents because they did not fight with you. The children were not hurt by their father. The father hates you. The sooner you forgive, the sooner you cancel the debt, the sooner you clear the record of what they did to you, the sooner you will preach good things to your children. The sooner you will teach good things to your children. The sooner you will inflict the spirit of peace, the spirit of forgiveness into your children, because what comes into your heart, it is what comes out of your heart. The word of God says, from the abundance of your heart, the mouth speaketh. So whatever it is that you speak out is what is in your heart. If our heart is filled of pain, we will speak pain. If our heart is filled of unforgiveness, we will speak unforgiveness. If our heart is filled of vengeance, we will speak vengeance. So let us make it a point that what is in our heart is peace, is forgiveness, is the spirit of letting go, is the spirit of clearing the record, is the spirit of remembering without pain, because it is exactly the very same thing that we're going to be preaching to our people. It is the exact same thing that we're going to be telling our children. We're going to be imparting into them the spirit of forgiveness, because the spirit of forgiveness is within our hearts. We speak what is in our hearts. If there is peace, we speak peace. If there is forgiveness,
1: we're going to get our second scripture from the book of Romans. The book of Romans, the chapter is 17 and the verse is the chapter is 12 and the verse is 17. I'm reading from the Spiritual Growth Bible version. Amen. So it reads as follows on 17: never pay back evil with more evil. Never pay back evil with more evil. This is a clear instruction from the word of God. It says never pay back evil with more evil. So meaning that if they've hurt you, you don't have to hurt them back. If they've attacked you, you don't have to attack them back. If they've spoken about you, you don't have to speak about them. If they've gossiped about you, you don't have to gossip about them. If they've spoken things that have left pain in your heart, you do not have to speak about them, the very same thing or more. Amen. It goes on to say, do things in such a way that everyone can see you are honorable. Amen. As children of God, make sure that

0: this Dynamo side. Yeah, inspiration on both ends.
1: They look like a chase team, Dynamo.
2: So Timbanyo got to put one in. Thought of probably going to the ground, Peter Mdua. And that's confirmation of the scores. Dynamo 0, Scotland Football Club 0. No goals have been scored so far. But we've seen a number of clear-cut chances being created. And it looks like another Dynamo man has gone to the ground. But as Agok knows, Zach Pasu.
1: Yeah, just feeling the impact from that clearance on the corner. Yeah, just coming off the waist of the two there. Good defensive work from him. Unfortunately, he's feeling it. And that man, yeah, was talking in that pre-match about how his defense has to be up to the task and how they have to be aware of the danger that comes with Scotland. And so far, they've been able to contend with that pressure. And also, they've also been very good going forward. A balanced approach, I'd say, coming from the Glamour Boys.
2: Now, before this stumble, you can look into Pete Ndlovu, the team manager for Scotland. And that is the earlier incident that suits up passages, taking a tumble to the ground. Before this incident, he was limping.
1: Yeah, I think there was a trailing leg from one of the Scotland players onto God knows is it, but good to see that he's up on his feet. And probably he will just have to go through the concussion protocol before he's allowed in. And that's another regular fan. You will always find him here. And I think they call him Whitnell, didn't it?
2: For obvious reasons, of course. But back to proceedings here at Rufaro Stadium. It's a midweek fixture. I wouldn't believe with the number of fans that have turned out here. You wouldn't believe it's a Wednesday afternoon.
1: Yeah, and that was a pretty safe corner from Lirwe Mavunga. And there was some contact on it. And you could see Nelson Chajuga scrambling to get a hand on it. And it just looked like it was probably also, God knows, the Pasu who had his head on it, that one. Balance the face so far. Scotland probably having a little bit more of the ball. But Dynamo have also been in contention. A good start so far in the face off.
2: Moses Shidolo, another versatile player, the beginning of the season was being deployed as a right back. And then Abubakar Moffat went for that Unity Cup in England. He came back in midfield and it has been difficult to drop him to the bench. But you also look into the Dynamo Football Club bench as well. Perfectly balanced in terms of the quality they do have. Now Sidibe was looking for Christopher Netty. They do have the likes of Nathan Mutasa, who was with Scotland during the first half of the season and made the transfer to the other side of the city. Scored in the last game they played in a tournament game, find a goal and an assist. So probably you would want to play against his former paymasters as well. Now Ziocha trying to find Mtokosi Simsebe. Mtimbanyoka. Three players. Now Mtimbanyoka will drive it. But heavy traffic in front of him. Agi Amang. And Rosario awards the free kick the opposite end for where Scotland are going. He's not only good offensively, Frank Agi Amang. Forget about the 11 goals, but defensively as well. He does put in a shift.
1: Impressive he has been. I think probably Dynamo's best signing so far in a season that has not come without its own problems. You're talking about Nathan Chasa. I think he had a shaky start to his career with Dynamo, but slowly settling in and also finding a going assist in the Chibuku Super Cup game. Embracing that Vietnam stand now, knowing exactly that it's part of the team. And you'll be another impact player coming from the bench, I would believe.
2: It's almost like Nathan Mtase and Emmanuel Jalai had a conversation and made a switch between themselves and said, you go the other way, I go the other way.
1: Yeah.
2: Now Moffat

0: Timbanyoka. Took so long with the ball, Timbanyoka.
1: Yeah, good recovery from Shidolo after slipping in that bit. You can just see him taking a look at that kickoff area. It does look like there are some areas that are a little bit slippery.
0: Oh, miscue from Peter Madua. Now Abubakar Moffat, difficult to take off the ball. Moffat. And we were talking about midfield battles. You look into Telmo Pio, Shadrack Nyawa against Mtokosi Simsebe. Now Timbanyoka trying to find Kama Beliat, who was flagged offside. At any moment of the game, you'd expect Kama Beliat to show you how much he likes to dazzle the fans. And he would want to get a goal as well. He's celebrating his 36th birthday today. And that's Norman Mapeza in your picture, very animated. Something that he wants to be corrected, that he's not in the line with.
1: Yeah, Norman Mapeza saying that every game is a big game for him, but surely this one will feel a little bit bigger than the others. You'd have to say, especially with the pressure now, only 2 points between them and that rock.
0: Oh, good skill from Emmanuel Jalai. Sending Leroy Mavunga to the VIP stand. No one's for Leroy Mavunga does well to recollect. Now Msebe. Beliat. Good pass. Now Ziocha in space. Ziocha might even want to go for goal. Ziocha! But good goalkeeping from Makoni. Had so much green to cover. And maybe you could have just dinked it over Makoni. But good goalkeeping altogether.
1: Yeah, Ziocha probably a little bit stingy with the ball there. And good goalkeeping coming front. He had three to pass to Shidolo in the box, Beliat in the box, choosing to go alone, Ziyoche. But well read by Chatena Makoni. We came off his line quickly. Good goalkeeping at the end.
0: So another corner floated in, but doesn't beat the first man. But you were talking about how Scotland are good on the transitions. You just see the quick 1-2. That was played between Ziyoche and Kama Beliat. Another one into the box. Added clearance from the skipper, Shadrack Nyawa. Now I'm Msebe. Jalai taking the ball from Leroy Mavunga. It is a fiery context like we said and predicted. Now I'm Msebe. Finding Jalai, who's open. Just have to admire how Dynamos are almost congesting the meet, making it somehow difficult for Scotland to maneuver the way they usually want to do in those half spaces.
1: Yeah, Ziyoche, we know exactly how selfish he was there. You could see all the players on the bench up, expecting a cut back across there, but he decided to go alone. And Tatina Makoni was up to the task.
0: So forward Emmanuel Jalai, but Leroy Mavunga is protesting his innocence.
1: Yeah, Leroy saying, how would I have fouled him with my foot now off my leg? His boots came off the Mavunga. Leroy, you can just see on that replay, probably, yeah, just some stars on the end of his boot there, and that's how he came off. It's going to be interesting. You can see exactly that battle continuing between Jalai and Mavunga. And Scotland probably enjoying more of this first half. Not yet to make an impact on the scoreboard. Emmanuel Jalari is very good with these crosses as well. But he will have to double back, going back. And Norman Mapeza also a very animated figure of him on that line.
0: So Abubakar Moffat would want to take this one with his left boot. It's probably going to be an in-swinger. Looking for the tall figure of Kevin Moyo. Near post. But Tatenda Makori was well away. For the center backs. Ooh, Emmanuel Jalai misplacing his pass, almost sending it through the path of Sidibe. Sidibe, who opened his account against FC Platinum in Mandela. Exceptional from Landry.
1: Yeah, the Dynamo fans don't mind Scotland having much of the possession. They would want to hit them on the counter, and they've been conserving their energy. And you can see with their setup, making sure that they have players down the line on the flex and keeping an eye on the ball as well. They really don't want to get this game straight, because as we just saw, that's your chance. And Scotland can really exploit you if you have so much spaces open.
0: Jalai being doubled up. Lire Mavunga and Abogwachidze keeping tabs on him. As you'd expect, Kamapiliat receiving that one. Now Ziocha. Ball goes the other way. Now Dynamos can also have a chance to attack. It has been difficult for them to get deep out of their own half, because if you look at the ball retention from Scotland, it has been somewhat crisp. How can Ziocha get to that one? Overcooked for him. Well, if you're looking in contest in regards to the number of times these two teams have met in the Castellaga, it has been 3 times, and they have the equal number of wins, that is 1-1, and they've drawn one, which was the opening fixture in this 2025 season. The biggest scoreline, however, has been outside of the Castellaga Premier League, has been the Castle Challenge Cup. We, the winners of the just finished Castellaga Premier League, played against Jabuku Super Cup winners, and Scotland managed to put 5. But Dynamos, but it's a lot has changed since then.
1: Yep, if that result is anything to go by, you wouldn't have thought that Dynamos would be third on the log table. A lot has happened during the season, and also the coming in of Aristika Chioba has definitely given so much hops to the Glamour boys. He has been able to bring out that glamour in them, and the supporters were liking what they're saying. And a win here will definitely be a huge one for Dynamos.
0: The only time that Dynamos won against Scotland, it was a 5-goal thriller, with Dynamos scoring 3. And the man who put the final nail in the coffin was a former Scotland man. That is marvelous. Mukomba. You would be expecting that now that Nathan Mtasa has gone the other way, he might come in and put the blow and put a dent on his former paymaster.
1: How much he wants to do that? That will be a huge moment if he's able to do that. But so far, Poland Safi probably getting a little bit to Scotland with much of the position, but not clinical in front of goal.
0: Cedric Nyawa just coming in a little bit too strong. You'd expect this from this exact caliber of a player. You expect to see him a little shin kicks here and there. He doesn't let you go easily. And this is the model and the caliber of a midfielder would want in your ranks. Good captain altogether.
1: Yeah, good captain, a good leader. Never complains much. He's always focusing on the game, and he deserves such compliments.
0: We'll do it. To Ziocha, trying to play Jalai through. Who gets a throw in? It's also good that Lire Mavunga is being tossed to come back. Track.
1: It's also a huge game for Jalai. Fulham is coming back to Faro Stadium. But now on the opposite side, it always weighs heavy on him as a player. You still enjoy a lot of respect coming from some of his former teammates.
0: Ziocha. Good footwork from Ziocha. Now Abubakar Moffat thinking about it. But there was a war ahead of him. Christopher Netti. A very disciplined right back. It's unfortunate that he spent the better part of the season outside due to an injury. Probably an injury, if I'm not mistaken. But it's good to see him back. And after half an hour of football being played here at Rufaro Stadium, it's still goalless. And I don't think the people that are gathered here would want to see it end in a goalless draw as well. That was Leroy Mavhunga.
1: Yeah, just coming together at the end there. The Jalai, the battle continues. A little bit aggressive was Jalai. And he comes back to apologize to Mavhunga.

0: really tell how he was launching that strike the moment he turned his body. Jalai and Mafunga again.
1: Yeah, there will be little battles here and there, little matchups. We can also talk about Kama Billiard with Gumisai Mandive, the central back. We did see Billiard complaining of some pulls and pushes as well.
0: It's also good, yeah, it's also something that it's not only Norman Mapesa who doesn't change the winning team. You look into Aristica Chioba, barely makes changes. Oh, Shadrach Nyawa, Msebe, Kama Billiard. Plays it through the middle of the park. Abubakar Moffat surging forward.
2: Tommy, it's time.
3: At some point, you need to go from oldie to newbie.

0: Mafunga. Across into the box, but wayward. And Kamapili at his offside. Short a little bit too much off the ball, Abubakar Moffat. We do understand how good he is with the fit, but that was a little bit. Rosario says play on. Jalai slipping now. Leroy Mafunga trying to cut inside. Stumbling block there in ahead of him. Now Ziyocha can come back and make sure they're out of danger. Netty cutting inside. Netty looking for options. Telmo Pio. It is what to do with the ball that has been a problem. Agia Mang.
1: Yeah, better from Dynamos. I think they've lifted their game up, and the fans are liking what they are seeing here. Encouraging to see them be much more positive going towards the end of the first half.
0: Nyawa. Takpasu. Abel Batidzo has been a little bit quiet in the first 34 minutes. Now Abel Batidzo plots one in, and a good header, but not so much power from the man who currently has 7-11 goals this season. But it has been good from Dynamos.
1: Yeah, at the end, easy for Nelso Charge that to collect. Frank Agyeman had to generate all the power himself, with that cross just being flighted through, hanging for a long time in the air. But Dynamos have definitely been pushing forward. Brilliant here. Just a little concern for many of the players, because they have been slipping around here in some of those areas there where there's a little bit of more mud. They're just getting stuck. I would believe the start there on the ground.
0: Obviously there are pitches that are a little bit wetter than the others. And you've seen Jalai slipping, you've seen Lire Mavunga slipping, even Kamapiliad as well.
1: Moffat as well.
0: Moffat taking a tumble. But I mean, it's not given to you on a platter. Sometimes you have to maneuver your way through such conditions. After all, they do say a good player is a player that can play in any condition.
1: Yeah, I think many of them will be used to Mufaro Stadium. This iconic ground. He's witnessed some of the greatest matches, especially in this Casablanca Premiership. This is exactly what you want to see tonight when you get to towards the end of the season, and so many teams still in it, still with a chance to win it. And Dynamos would believe that they're in with a good chance, but they will have to win games like this. And I'm sure Sioba and these boys will know that.
0: Of course. The manager of the month, talking about the month of July,

0: Mystica Chioba, who they are referring to as a technical director. Still a little bit confusing.
1: Yeah, they're sticking to that technical team. And there is some difference.
0: Now come on, Piliat! Get open the scoring! And it has! And he's been flagged offside. Has he? He is offside. That flick on from Emmanuel Siochich has found him in space. And he thought he had added to the goal tally that he already is. That is quite impressive. But he was a touch too soon. But good anticipation, Max.
1: Yeah, good finish, but unfortunately it won't count for Billiard. Norman Mapes, I couldn't believe that decision. As we just saying on that replay, a long ball played forward. And just a flick on the header. For me, it really doesn't look first time clear that he was. Probably just a foot offside, Billiard, but what a finish at the end. But it matters not if he doesn't count. And you can see him in protest. The first assistant arguing his case. Billiard, unfortunate for him, there won't be any technology to come through to come to his aid.
0: He is a danger man. No wonder he has kept the likes of Timon Machope, Terence Zukamanja out of business. And to think that today he's celebrating his 36th birthday, this would have been the icing on the cake that he would have wanted. But with probably 55 or so minutes up until you get to 90 minutes, there's two chances. But he has to get through this solid defensive line of Mandive and Landu. Now, Moses Chidolo. Frank Agyemang with so much space to run in through. Agyemang, not so much support, but finds Leroy Mafunga. Now Mafunga will be waiting for the overlapping run of Guatito. But that attack ends in vain. End-to-end football. The young Scotland fanatic probably explaining what is transpiring on the field of play to maybe his friends that are with him. He does believe.
1: I could have done it better, definitely, what he's saying. But you'll get a chance in the future if he is to become a professional footballer. Well, it's a good game so far. Balanced.
0: Now Moses Chidolo likes to hit them. He has scored from such distances. As an exceptional free kick that he scored in the just-ended cup games. A very vocal young fan that is dead. What? You can learn a thing or two from him. So 39 minutes have gone yet, Rufaro Stadium, and all goals have been scored yet. It's an exciting encounter, which is promising to give us goals, maybe not in the first half, but remember, if you're looking into how much goals have come in the second half of Scotland, you would understand that this game is not over for them. Slot to an end. It was anyone's ball, Frank Agyemang. Now Ziocha. And Mark, you were talking about Scotland usually find the back of the net in the last 45 minutes. So it's something that Aristika Chioba and his man would have to be very worried of. And the same can be said for Dynamos, usually find the opening in the opening games or the opening minutes. Very dangerous bounce there.
1: Yeah, you know that Chioba did acknowledge that fact in his pre-match interview, talking about how they have to be very much defensively away until the 90 minutes. But so far, so good for Dynamos, who I think have played very well, have been taking their moments well, and also making sure that they keep themselves in the game.
0: Now Jalai. Can Ziocha get to it? Overcooked from Jalai.
1: Now, at some point, this game will get straightened out. If it means 0-0, we would also see, looking at both benches,

0: the impact that can come from the bench. So, still all to play for, as we're just getting towards the halftime break. Not really much to separate these two.
1: A goal is something that will certainly light this game up. Moses Chidolo. Msebe. Misplacing his pass. That was supposed to be a return pass to Moses Chidolo. Lire Mafunga. Mavenki has given Scotland more fouls than any other Dynamos player this afternoon. Sometimes such is expected from forwards when they are tasked to tread back and keep the dangerous players at bay.
0: Yeah, I think there will be so much focus on not only the attacking play but also the defensive work that the wings have to do. Mavunga also would know that. As much as he pushes forward, you have to come back and also just chip in with some defensive work.
1: Chidolo finds Emmanuel Zioche, who tries to dink it over, was looking for the run of Kamabiliat, but the two players were not in sync. There was no synchronization whatsoever. So Tenda Makoli trying to adequately play that pass that was supposed to land in the feet of Frenka Giamang.
0: Yeah, the fans not happy about that goal kick from Makoli, but he has been brilliant, hasn't he? I think he's read the game ever so well. Just coming in to close in on many of the attacking chances from Scotland. He has done his job so far. But he will still have 45 more minutes to contend with coming into the second half. That is if he can close this one still with a clean sheet.
1: Jalai, concerning position. Zero check. Oh, nutmeg, beating the skipper. And like we say, Chadra Kinyawa definitely doesn't let you go that easy. And he's protesting his innocence outside your picture, saying that he is diving Emmanuel Zioche.
0: Yeah, Kinyawa quick to go to the referee there. And he says he really didn't get any contact on him. I just see on that replay.
1: Brilliant piece of skill to evade the ever-aggressive front, Shadrack Nyawa.
0: Yeah, so many contests here and there. And it's just the nature of the game. And I don't think I've seen the two managers sit even once in this phase for five today. They've been up on their toes, just trying to make sure that their teams keep themselves up to the task.
1: In all fairness, the goalkeepers haven't been given much to do apart from taking goal kicks here and there. Oh, Sidibe beating Peter Mudua. Sidibe and Emmanuel Jalai coming to the rescue. Last ditch defending from the rather short Jalai. But you can never take away his grit. And that's it, the 1 minute that's going to be added. As the first 45 minutes are up, a good upper body strength coming in from Sidibe. Just look at the way he fends off Peter Mudua.
0: Yeah, Sidibe punting on that rebound, but Jalai comes in with the experience. Probably not a fair matchup, but he shows his experience there, Jalai, to get a foot on it. And that's what he will give you, Jalai, both going forward and also just doing his defensive duties very well. Sidibe would have thought that he was in that time.
1: So the two Metro Fishers trying to have a conversation in regards to what's happening, and they believe it's not going to be a goal kick, so it should be a throw-in rather than a goal kick. we are in the last stages of this encounter. That is the first 45 minutes. No goals have been scored. And look at Rosario fanning off Norman Mapeza, standing his ground as the match official.
0: Yeah, Thabani Rosario just making it clear to Norman Mapeza, who's arguing that probably Chiwoba is doing the same. But if the other is doing the wrong thing, doesn't mean you have to copy him. I'm quite sure Norman Mapeza would do that with all his experience. But an intense affair shows you how just huge the game is.
1: As they say, two wrongs don't make a right. Now come up Elliott, who has been very unsuccessful with those balls. And now that's confirmation of the whistle that will take us to halftime. No goals have been scored, but it has been nothing short of exciting, this encounter. We saw some clear-cut chances being created by Scotland, but it was the profligacy in front of goal failing to just tuck them in.
0: Yeah, good game so far. Thabani Rosario, the man in the center, with a few big decisions to make. But in all fairness, it has been a good face-off. Dynamo fans appreciating what they've seen. But there will be a huge 45 minutes coming through in the second half. Both teams have created a few chances here and there, not many as clear-cut. And also some good goalkeeping from Tatiana Makoni, as well as Nelson Chajga. We have been called once or twice to make some saves. And interesting next 45 to come through tonight.
1: So we are going to be going as well for the halftime break. And on the pitch side, that will be Valentine Mabugu, who will be standing for the halftime analysis. So you do enjoy that as well, as we'll be going on the halftime break.

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1: Sitting on the seashore, counting the marbles, enjoying the breeze. With my headphones on, I think I heard the voice of an angel. It sounded so beautiful, like an angel princess voice. She is a maid of honor from a king's palace. I thought, I felt like a dream. Your voice weaving my ears, capturing my mind. A melody with an African beat, the sounds of Africa. Leading a journey to my motherland, a journey in mind, opening the secret garden. Leaving me feeling like a long lost daughter who has been found. And finally reunited with her family. She is from Africa. I can hear through her voice the African beat, so easy to identify. Because whenever she leaves a bold African fingerprint in people's souls. I can smile even when tears are close. Because I'm always reminded that I'm an African. Always reminded and taught of Ubuntu. Filling my heart with memories of the world that I haven't been before. Rwendo remupfungwa nendangariro, ndangariro yekusinga shike meso. Hearing the African legendary voices. Welcome to Anauzo Stola Sesihambile, Sihambange Africa Panorama, Radio 54, Enjoy Abantu, the People's Radio. Ichi chinu chevanu, chinotererwa nevanu. Silalele umsakazo wabantu, Africa Panorama, Radio 54.
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0: has come on for Telmo Pio. So that is a midfield reinforcement. And with that, Dynamos have kick-started the second half. Aguiamang. Christopher Netti with a crossfield pass, but not as successful. Emmanuel Zioche, a player who was so comfortable on the ball, and in many cases than once wants to be the provider than the goal scorer. Now Dynamos have a chance to go through. Rattles the crossbar. Fantastic shot from Sidibe. Managed to beat the goalkeeper, but could not beat the frame off the goal.
1: Brilliant strike from Sidibe from range. And very unfortunate for him to see that one cracking the crossbar. And what a start that could have been. The goalkeeper beaten all hands up by that one, I would believe. Just unlucky, Sidibe. What a start that could have been for Dynamos in the second 45.
0: The perfect way to start. I could have been crisp, rather. Had it not rattled the crossbar, the frame. And you can see the technique he managed to deploy in just giving enough power and care on the ball. Chanchika could not do anything to keep it out.
1: Yeah, and even the bench are loving what they've just seen there. And Dynamos starting positively in the second half. With the set piece in a good position here, and the substitute Mutasa to take it.
0: Now Mutasa floats one in. Too high for Shadrack Nyawa.
1: Nyawa just saying it was the sun that got into his eyes there, and you couldn't track the ball quite well.
0: Kamabiliat finding Panashim Timbanyoka. Timbanyoka places across Goziocha. He's looking from Tokosi Simseve. End to end, high octane football. Dynamos have a plan. And the plan is to get the earliest score. And they almost did it.
1: Yeah, coming off out of that tunnel in the second half with some intent. Dynamos, I think, they're taking up the task here, believing that they can get the 3 points they would.
0: So Christopher Netti getting a talking to from Tavani Rosario.
1: Yeah, probably just telling him that that'll be his last chance. Second foul he's probably getting in the book, coming from behind the Netti.
0: And no cards have been given as yet. So that's confirmation of that substitution there, where Wisdom Tasa came on for Telmo Pio. Moffat. Jalai just sending it high. A good body movement from Frank Aguiamang, the Ghanaian, trying to find Sidibe. Jalai. Now Leroy Mafunga. Sidibe! It was almost in a chance to tuck it in. Just inches away from just sticking it past Nelson Chajga.
1: Yeah, agonizing for Sidibe. Trying to get a foot on it. But that one from Lido Mavunga, a little bit too much on it in terms of the pace. And again, Dynamos showing some positive intent here.
0: Msebe plays Emmanuel Ziosha through. But there was a high put from Abel Guatizo, but it was not as sinister as to make sure Tavani Rosario blows his whistle. Zakwasi. Kwake Twala. Now Ziocha. Eskamapilia running into the box. Shidolo. Shidolo! This time he doesn't find the perfect connection, just hitting the ball beneath it. And it took so much flight instead of having the perfect direction.
1: Yeah, just leaning back a little bit. You can just see that replay there. I think it was Jolai was complaining about a push on his back. And Sidibe almost getting something on it. Stretching. He was, Sidibe. And unfortunately, he couldn't get a foot on it. And also just rattling the crossbar previously. He is really upping his game in the second half, Sidibe.
0: Sidibe has been on the forefront of everything. That's a little bit brilliant for Dynamos. But that's offside. Kama Biliat has been tasked with the difficult options, and that is the mother of one of the starlets who migrated from the blue side of Mabvuku to the other blue side of Mbari. Nathan Mtese.
1: Yeah, how much you would love to see him getting some minutes after getting a goal and an assist in the chip.

0: Sabre through. Now across into the box. And Chadrick Nyawa was just there to deal away with the danger. Got defensive awareness from the skipper.
1: Yeah, firm and steady was Nyawa, making sure that he just plays it out of play for a corner.
0: Skoda comes in. Timanyoka, second delivery. Deals with it. Now Ziyoche. Marked from behind it, but it's as clean as a whistle. No wonder why Rosario didn't blow his. Sidibe.
1: Yeah, I think the fans are not also happy with Tatiana Makoni delaying the goal kick and at the end just playing it through all the way to the other end. And they were looking for a quick release, hoping that Makoni can play it a little bit earlier and encourage Dynamos to continue pushing forward. Just taking his time there, the goalkeeper.
0: It's been quite a difficult afternoon for Kama Biliat, who has been playing with his back against goal, has to deal with the two heavy figures of Isaac Landry and Mandive. Guess at some point Nomen Mapeza would be starting to think of a new setup and a new tactic to beat these giant figures of defenders.
1: Yeah, he does have
0: Abel Gwatizu taking it away from Mseve. It is rewarding if you are successful with the tackle, that clearance, but if you're just an inch late, that's a clear penalty on any day.
1: Yeah, a little bit risky. We were just talking about Bile today. I think he was quite comfortable and used to playing with the two Musona, Walter, as well as his brother Knowledge. They're on the bench, and I'm quite sure Mapeza might be in some time thinking about making those changes.
0: Emmanuel Ziyoche winning his team a foul. There's a little bit of aggression that we're now starting to see coming in from Dynamos. Yeah, that is their earlier clearance. Good anticipation. High risk, high reward, I guess.
1: Yeah. I'm playing on the edge there, but they probably would have said he hadn't seen the player coming from behind. High put there. Scotland player had all the right to go for it. And fortunate for Gwatizo, he was faced on the ball.
0: So Mozek Shidolo. Well, want to ping it in that box, but plays Jalai through.
1: Yeah, well read at the end by Mtasa. I think I just saw Jalai making that run. Interesting to see Shidolo and Moffat play in the beginning of the season. They were not starting together, but now looks like it's going to be something that is continuing from Mapeza.
0: Now Moses Shidolo trying to cut it back, but there is the figures of Abel Gwatiz and Wisdom Mumtasa. Peter Mutua has to be wary of Sidibe. He likes to put pressure on the defenders.
1: Now Sidibe just calling on his teammates to come through with the pressuring of the defense there. He is always lacking, isn't he, Sidibe?
0: Wow, it's a very synchronized press that comes from Dynamos. They just don't press. You see Sidibe going sometimes. Frank Agyemang stays behind. It's like they just wait for that trigger, for that mistake coming from the centre-backs. It's also how you play when you're out of position as well. And now that's Wisdom Mumtasa. Quick fit.
1: Now, wonderful, brilliant recovery from Moffat after losing the ball to Mtasa. Checking him back and making sure he got the ball.
0: Rosario had two minds, was caught in two minds. You could see him saying to Msebe, get up. But then after a fraction of a second, he was just like, maybe he needs to get that foul.
1: Now, I can just see after Moffat took the ball there on that pass. Nyawa judged to have just pushed in the back to Musebe. Very brave for Tabani Rosario to do that just in front of the vet, Nyamtendai.
0: Of course. Now Kevin Moyer. Now Chajge leaving his lines to clear. Fifty-six minutes have gone by at Rufaro Stadium. And if there's going to be anything that is going to set this game ablaze, is one of these two teams finding the back of the net.
1: Yeah, Dynamo's coming through to the second half with a little bit more intent, upping their game really. And I think into the second half now, we are going to be seeing their tactical acumen at play, and also the changes which are probably going to be making the difference here if it stays 0-0.
0: So now there's movement on the touchline for Dynamos. Man, it could be another Mtasa to be introduced. And Chioba is definitely thinking of bringing his play into the game. Nyawa clears. Frank Agyemang. Zakwesu. Making a mistake with that, Chidolo. That is Frank Agyemang was just trying to redeem that mistake from Zakwesu. Ended up fouling Chidolo in the process.
1: Yeah, definitely free kick. Agyemang coming back to Chidolo, just making sure that that doesn't go anyway. A clear foul. Again, Zakwesu, that was a foul from him. And then Agyemang at the end.
0: Now Leroy Mavunga will leave the field of play, and on comes the man of the moment. And you can hear the rumbling coming in from the Vietnam stand as Nathan Mtasa comes on. Deed earn his credit after scoring in the Chibuku Super Cup and providing an assist. And they'll be hoping that he continues with his form and he replicates that from tournament football.
1: Yeah, exactly. Chioba will hope for more of the same. And getting over 30 minutes here.
0: Now Msebe. Just making the ball glance at the back of his head. But not too much to cause any problems. And there he is in your picture, Marks.
1: Yep, I was just saying that I think his mom will be quite happy with him getting over 30 minutes in this. Well deserved for him because of the impact he had on that Chibuku Super Cup game.
0: Oh, Banashim Timbenyoka. And now, Kevin Moyer. Crosshook pass to Manuel Siocha. Could have taken a tumble, Siocha. Quite reckless coming in from Abu Gwatito. Could have been a different outcome had maybe Ziocha gone to the ground.
1: Yeah, Tabani Rosario could have had a decision to make, but decided to continue on the line, which is quite encouraging for a player. Really not taken to the ground, Ziocha. I would credit him for that, but I'm quite sure Scotland fans do not agree with me. And again, lucky break there for Dynamos.
0: Well, I remember in international football when Carlo Ancelotti was still with Real Madrid saying he has a problem with some of his players, they refuse to fall and give his team some penalties. The same could have happened to Ziocha, who thought maybe he would have had a better opportunity if he had just dropped the ball.
1: Yeah, the Vietnam stand a little bit of frustration now on the fans, and no reason to be honest for them to be protesting each and every decision that the referee makes. And to the eyes of the fans, the referee is never right. As we're just seeing that cross, decent cross into the box, probably not getting the right contact there at the end. And here, Ziocha definitely could have fallen. He was already struggling to keep up on his feet.
0: Chibanyoka keeping pressure on Netty. Paketwala. back to Peter Mudua, who didn't play in the Chibuka Super Cup. He's replaced by Isaka Mahumed. Now that layoff to Mario Jalai, who loves surging forward. Cross into the box. Now Mtimba Nyoka! And he does! Find the opener for Scotland. You could feel it was coming. And they do say, come at the hour, come at the man. And it is after 61 minutes that Mtimba Nyoka put Scotland through. Scotland 1, Dynamo 0.
1: Wow, you could feel that if anything was going to happen, it was going to come from that right side where Jalai is operating from. And just look at that good run from Jalai. And an unfortunate deflection on Nyawa. And Neti taking his eyes off Mtimba Nyoka just at the edge of the box of the 16 area there. And after all that hard work from Neti, and done by Mtimba Nyoka at the end. And I would say it was because of that unfortunate deflection on Nyawa, which looped the ball over to Neti, and first time cool composed finish there, and that'll be the lead for Scotland, and it's game on here at the Faro Stadium.
0: It is a game that is going to bring life into this game, and it is Panache Mtimba Nyoka after 61 minutes exactly in front of the city end where they are Scotland fans, and he's given them the much needed win, or rather the much needed goal. Outside of the boots, Kajga. Good skill from Neti. But that surging run from Emmanuel Jalai, it is exactly what he does best. He thrives in those moments when you give him space. And with that cutback, that was difficult for Nyawa to deal with. Now Kamap Elliott. And he's flagged offside.
1: Yeah, Jalai doing exactly what he used to do for Dynamos, now doing it on the opposite end. And he could see a steady run going forward, picks it up and puts in that cross. And you have to feel for the skipper Nyawa, who managed to clear that, but only could just get not enough contact on it, and then looping on top to settle down to Mtimba Nyoka, who took the chance smiling and gave Scotland the lead. Well, it's up to Dynamo to respond here. They've made the substitution. The main, who has been the game changer, Fletch, is now in. And just wait to see what they can do here.
0: So that's the goal scorer, Panache Mtimba Nyoka, having a word with his teammate, Kwaki Twala. And that's the foul by Frank Akiemang that brought Emmanuel Jalai down.
1: Yeah, probably nothing intentional. I think he was just falling to the ground, Akiemang, and landed on Jalai, who has just given Scotland that assist. I think it will be credited to him. You don't want to be losing such a player and such a moment with a little more than 25 minutes left in this one.
0: You can imagine what the Dynamos fans are saying to Jalai as he's waiting for his minute to get back onto the field of play. Now Christopher Neti. Neti being nudged by Kamap Elliott. Clumsy from the Mercurial player. Very reckless of him to just concede a foul in that position.
1: Yeah, still some time for Dynamos to make a change, and I would feel for Neti. And that goal, he has been brilliant so far. Also pushing forward. I think they just have to be a little bit much more aware of where the game is, and not try to be too excessive going forward and leave too many spaces behind. They will have a chance, and they will have to take their chances if they are to get back into this game.
0: A conversation between two Mtases. Who is it going to be? Is it going to be wisdom? Is it going to be nothing? And Jinxie Rover with the left boot. Nathan Mtasa. Now, Akiemang just trying to unleash one, but the defense was this crazy. Now, Siocha finds Mtoka Sisimsebe. Not the perfect return from Mtoka Sisimsebe as they were searching forward. Frank Akiemang. Walcott inside, does so well. But Peter Mdua is there to stop any threat from Emanetin. Abel Kwatidzo to back to Frank Akiemang. Now Peter Mdua stops any line of attack. And just looking into that Scotland bench, you'd be wondering when Nomena Mapesa will start looking into his players and saying, now we need the likes of maybe Autumn Sona, even Knowledge Msona, to come in. Now Nathan Mtasa trying to find Sidibe. Laid it up for him. Oh! They do find the back of the net. And it is Wisdom Mtasa. Perfectly played. All begins with Nathan Mtasa. That is an equalizer. Rufaro Stadium erupts in thunder and joy after that perfect run in play. 1-1.
2: Oh, what a goal from Tenamos. A team goal, to say the least. And all starting with Mtasa. Sidibe with a good flick on header back to Mtasa. And just look at this long ball. Sidibe doing all the hard work to lay it off for Mtasa. The goalkeeper came off his line and got some contact to it, but just enough from Mtasa to get it behind the goalkeeper into the back of the net. And Dynamos are back in this game. We're talking about those impact substitutions, and it is the two substitutions making the impact here. And the fans are up in delight as the Glamour Boys are back in this one.
0: That is a goal that was filled with so much glamour. And it is Wisdom Mtasa that just found himself in the perfect place at the perfect time. But you cannot talk about the goal without talking about how well it was orchestrated. Brilliant to see.
2: Yeah, brilliant team goal from Dynamos. You could just see how they made it happen and how very good all the three players involved were from Mtasa. Finding the cross, Sidibe with a flick and order to Mtasa again. Wisdom, who was already on the run and doing the business to level here for Dynamos. And it's game on now.
0: Now Frank Akiemang wins it.
3: Tired of living in your inbox? These Whisper Flow features are going to blow your mind. Watch what it does. Hi, Kristen. It pulled up the correct spelling from her email address. So I've reviewed both vendor proposals, and here's my take.
0: Coming in from Frank Akiemang.
2: Yeah, temperatures just boiling up here today. So many complaints coming in for Chidolo, but you can't do that in front of the referee. And Tabani Rosario with every height to give him that yellow card there. And you can just see here Sidibe in a goal. The flag was already up, but it really didn't look like it was offside. And, well, the first assistant making the call. What a game we have in our hands here going into the last 20 minutes.
0: Chambers are flirting. How is that question? Peter Mdua. Shidolo. The latest recipient of that yellow card, Karma Biliet. As he has been doing, finding it difficult to go past Mandive and Landu. And at some point we thought maybe Nomen Mapesa was going to change his approach. July coming out victorious. Abubakar Moffat, so much space in the midfield. Tswala Kwake. Now finding Panashim Timbanyoka. He keeps it in play. Now it's Nathan Tasse with the outside off the booth. And Kevin Moyo who get the second yellow card for Scotland from Tavani Rosario. And just look into how much life this equalizer has brought into this game.
2: Yeah, Kevin Moyo taking one for the team there, holding Sidibe on the line. Pass from Katani Omtasa outside of his foot, and Sidibe was in on. You can just see him, Sidibe, going off the pitch, trying to go around Kevin Moyo, but Moyo says, "You're not going anyway." Not allowing Sidibe to go on his stride there, and that was an obvious yellow for Kevin Moyo.
0: Offside is the initial call. Now the captain is about to be introduced for Scotland, a man who missed a couple of games, didn't start in the last two for them in the cup competitions, and is now going to be coming on for Emmanuel Siocha. Had a decent afternoon, and after 71 minutes, he'll be replaced by Walter Msona.
2: Siocha had a good run in, a few chances here and there, but Walter Msona will be the player that Norman Mapeza believes can make a difference here. He has it in him, and the expectation will be for him to make a positive impact in front of goal, or even to score the goals that Scotland need now.
0: So now Parashim Timbenyoka has resorted back to his usual place, playing on that right channel. Walter Msona will be occupying the left. Now Sidibe with an all-look pass, and here the fans acknowledging that. Netty. Now Sidibe. Tanam was finding it easier to just pick those off pockets. Timbenyoka. Now Timbenyoka still resilient. Timbenyoka, Toka system save it. Could it let it run for Walter Msona, who now gets his first piece of action, Walter. And Netty coming in strong to clear that away.
2: Yeah, good a play there from Netty defensively. And Scotland looking for a response here after Dinamo slept with the scores.
0: So, corner kick from Walter Msona. Abubakar Moffat. He hasn't gone for range!

0: July. Wusich forward on that right flank. Finding him, Timbanyoka, who crosses it into the box. Now Kamap Elliott was trying to go for the overhead. Twala. To Otamsona. Finding Twala again. But this time Isaac Landu was there to clean up the mess.
1: Yeah, good from Landu. You can see already the impact that Musona is making on this left flank. And also taking this corner kick again.
0: Now Morfort.
1: Yeah, good block from Tasa. And it'll be another corner kick for Scotland. The pressure now mounting for Dynamos. They'll have to be very good and quite away in the box. And not just make sure that they keep an eye on everyone. There's so many heavy shots in the box.
0: So another corner for Scotland. And just parried away by Tatenda Makwani. And you'd want to be in a situation where corners come in quick succession, as we are seeing right now. And movement also for Scotland, as knowledge Msona will soon be introduced. Oh, Kamap Elliott hasn't had the best of afternoons. Mandiwe. Wisdom Tasse. To Nathan Mtasse. Now Nathan Mtasa is quack it a bit. But Otamsona wins this duel. And Kamap Elliott wins it from Shadrick Nyawa. Who hasn't been as crisp, Shadrick. Jalai. Beaten Frank Akiemeng. Chidolo. Now Mtoko Sisimsebe has an option to play to Otamsona, who doesn't have the perfect first touch. Now Moses Chidolo. Minutes have gone by. Isaac Landu opts for a throw-in.
1: Yeah, end-to-end stuff here. But Scotland having much more of the position in the last 10 minutes. They have been having a corner after a corner. Not much to come from it. So now take another one here. We would want to hang it in dangerous places.
0: So there's a little bit of jersey pulling in that penalty area. Cleared. Abubakar Morfort. He tries to go with his right. Back to Emmanuel Jalai. Jalai to Otamsona. Who finds him Mtoko Sisimsebe. Save it.
1: Yeah, just look at Akiemeng going all the way to defend again, doubling up so much. And he's just a brilliant player, he is all around. And you can just see with the way the time is today how this game is hanging in the balance. Both teams in with a chance of getting the win here. And I'm quite sure we'll see a few more chances before the 90.
0: Jalai was looking for the run of Mtoko Sisimsebe.
1: Musona still lacking on the sidelines, waiting for his turn to make an impact in this game.
0: It's always scary for any team if you see the two Musona brothers being introduced after you've been made to run by the other players, and you see Walt Musona coming on first and then Knowledge Musona coming on. Just shows you what quality can do to a side. Landu. Rather Zakpasu. Walter.

0: Lorenzo, and a flat one in. Chatenda Makoni has gone to the ground after Msebi was charging in as he was trying to connect with that cross that came in from the right side.
1: Yeah, the goalkeeper putting himself in the line of danger there to get to the ball. You can just see him coming off his line and a strong challenge coming through, but doing ever so well to get a hand on the ball first before the striker. Chatenda Makoni, he has been up to the task as well for Dynamos, despite conceding that first goal of the game. And will get a chance to get a run in. And out comes Shidolo, who is not so happy about that substitution, just kicking the seat. And you can see his frustrations, also getting a yellow, as we just saying some of the goals. Jalai here with a brilliant run, deflection on Nyawa, and Mtimba Nyoka did ever so well with that finish. And then on the other hand, Nathaniel Mutasa making the difference again to Sidibe with a flick on header, and the other Mutasa, which is Wisdom Tasa, doing the business. I'm not quite sure what I'll say there tonight, but probably something to do how better he has been on the other end of the spectrum.
0: Of course.
1: You'd believe?
0: I mean, it's justified for Moses Shidolo to kick his set. He does understand the pressure that the Scotland side gives in terms of quality. Remember, he came in when Abubakar Morford was away, not because he had done something wrong. And when you believe you have not done a good job, you're now starting to think, who else is going to come in for me and who is going to replace me, and when will I get game time as well? Jalai just exposing the ball too much. Three players in the box for Dynamos, and Peter Mudua clears, and it's a corner kick.
1: Yeah, a better cross there, and there could have been a chance for Dynamos, but nevertheless they'll get a corner kick. It has been a brilliant response from Dynamos, it has to be said, but still the game on the edge here going into this last 9 or 10 minutes tonight.
0: Well, the pressure is going to be on Scotland, of course, as they want to reduce. Ooh! Landu almost looked like it was a free header, came in at the right time, but it wasn't the perfect connection.
1: Yeah, good corner from Tasa. Landu, the highest, jumping in the box, but the connection not as perfect. Good from Dynamos, they creating chances of their own, and there's no biting. That's like a premiership game. What a good watch it has been.
0: Walter Msona, Togas is Msebe. Kwaki Twala just coming in and taking the ball away from Manasa, suspecting Wisdom Mutasa. Now come up Elliott. He's trying to shoot the ball, but Landu has been quite amazing in defense. And that's it. Slippery part of the field. A wayward pass from Nathan Mutasa, who has done almost everything correct since coming on.
1: Yeah, you can definitely see the fatigue coming through, and how many of these players are getting tired tonight, not making those tireless runs anymore.
0: Now Abubakar Morford finds Mtimba Nyoka. Msebe open. Across into the box, but there was no run. Miscommunication between Walter Msona, who has been showing a little bit of dejection after being introduced. Something about his body language, Walter Msona. Maybe he would have wanted to start this one. Well, we were talking about the pressure that whatever the outcome, if it's not in Scotland's favour, it's going to be something that Hard Rock will marvel on. If it's 2 points lost for Scotland, that means Hard Rock are still within reach. They were at some point trailing by 7 points. but a defeat and a draw in this last PSL games meant that the deficit has been reduced, and they are within knocking range, and they will be keeping that pressure on.
1: Yeah, definitely, because if it ends in a draw here and Hard Rock win their next game, then they'll be left on the far. What happens on the top? And also for Dynamos, they are third, and they'll believe that they're still in the running, still in with a chance, but they'll also not want anything less than a draw here. A loss for Dynamos to be taking away something from their title charge as well.
0: Of course, Emmanuel Jalai going down to the ground. In the first half, we had Leroy Mavunga and Emmanuel Jalai. Now it's Frank Agyemang and Emmanuel Jalai as well. So 85 minutes have gone by, 5 left of normal regulation time. It is in these dying minutes of the game, in these dying embers, you usually get a heartbreak or something that you're going to marvel on for quite some time. Save it, still trying to find Kamabiliat. Kamabiliat thought the foul was going to go his way, and he gets a yellow card for simulation.
1: Wow. Really, Tabani Rosario making it clear to Billiard that he's not taking any of that, but frustrated he's come a Billiard. You can just see the probably not really anything from Landu. It's come a Billiard who was backing off towards Landu. You can just see here putting his body behind him and Landu, and getting the yellow there. But the tension quite palpable tonight. And this nerve shredding encounter, still level, going towards the last 4-5 minutes. Of course, plus additional time coming through, and it can only be fair if it ends in a draw tonight, because both these two have been brilliant.
0: Oh, it's those who day that usually get the biggest chunk.
2: Flora is there for your heart, every beat, every moment. When two lines appear on that test, when the winning shot goes in, when grandpa reels in the big one, and when joy lifts you off your feet, it even does a
1: for Dynamos is the two Mutasas who have actually made the goal happen. Also not forgetting Sidibe, who has been reeling the lines very well.
0: Now Kamabiliat through on goal, and there is a hand from Isaac Landu, but Tavani Rosario thinks it's nothing to give out a penalty.
1: It will be interesting to see on the replay how that one happened. Probably unintentional in the box, and also out of view of the referee. Just a little bit of offsets between Landu and Billiard. As we just see that replay there, Billiard taking the strike, but it did look like that it really didn't reach his end, and a little bit of
0: Shadrack Nyawa needs to be really careful now. Having a go at each and everyone. Started off with Knowledge Msona, now with Kwaki Twala. Peter Mudua also coming into the fray. It's about to turn ugly. Now this, both these players need to be really careful. And you now see Tebani Rosario reaching out for his pocket.
1: Yeah, frustration is that just spilling out at the end here. And what a taint on what has been a beautiful game tonight.
0: And
1: continuing
0: again
1: on it again, the two,
0: Shadrack Nyawa.
1: You would believe that they all have the experience not to continue in that, and the referee definitely has to take back control of this game.
0: Well, he really needs to be very careful. We do know he's got a short temper, but it is in moments like these that your character as a player is really defined. We are talking about the last 8 games of the season. You wouldn't want to see your captain, the man who's supposed to be leading the charges, probably being sent off for dissent or something of that regard. And now both these two players, Peter Mdua, who came in to somehow neutralize this drama, also gets a yellow card. And now Kamabiliat, who come off for Tengek. Itenge will play in the last minute or so of normal regulation time.
1: Yeah, it has been a difficult one for Billiard. I think he stood his ground, not able to get many of the decisions on his way. And Tenek, we have a run in the last few minutes of this one.
0: So an additional 2 minutes is what has been confirmed. Nathan Mtase, two Wisdom Mtase. Obviously, these moments, this start stops to the game, always take away the beautiful nature of what is supposed to be an exciting ball game. Scotland launching it forward, looking for something in these dying stages. And look at Shadrack Nyawa. Acknowledge him, Sona. Go at it again. And it's not clear. And maybe there's an elbow. That is what is coming in from that Dynamo's technical bench. As Shadrack Nyawa is rolling to the ground, looking like he's in a much antagonizing pain.
1: Yeah. Well, really would love to see it on the replay there, what happened. But the referee was quick to call the medics into the pitch. Nyawa, I think he was holding two Musona. You can just see it there. And on the replay again, Nyawa, his hands on Musona's neck, actually. And then he was the one crying foul. I don't think it was anything to do with what Knowledge Musona did to him.
0: Maybe there was a hand after they went to the ground. Maybe that's what he's complaining.
1: No, you could just see Nyawa's hands all over Knowledge Musona's neck there. And to be honest, it has just been not a good end to what has been a very good game tonight.
0: Not of course.
1: And we now had no opportunity to see the last 7 minutes of it because of these start and stops.
0: Well, disappointing end to be very honest. Taking away everything that was fantastic and exceptional about this game. Walter Msona to Mtokosi Simsebe. Mtokosi Simsebe. Now Dynamos can go on the counter charge. Emmanuel Jalai to Kevin Moyo. Sand long and forward. Landry there to clear. Frank Akiemang. Akiemang trying to weave his way through. He's still successful. Wisdom Mtase looking for Chapusha, but he was well offside. And the substitution is going to come through. But I don't think Chapusha will have any moments or any minutes. Everywhere in the European leagues, you'd expect that all this wasted times and start stops were going to be accounted for. But the same doesn't suffice in our local league.
1: Yeah, we'll have to see what happens. We're already playing into the 93rd minute, probably because of that.
0: Panashim Chimanyoka crossing into the box. Knowledge Msona! Abubakar Moffat! As he was trying to get the second bite of what seemed to be a ball that was well within reach for him.
1: Yeah, Landu putting his board on the line there. His body on the line, Landu, to clear that one. And Moffat on the rebound. Couldn't get a cleaner contact. He's seeing it on the replay here. That shot from Musona. Powerful one. Blocked by Landu. Musona on that chance couldn't make a difference. And that one blasted away by Moffat.
0: And that is the end of this game here that was supposed to be match day number 25, a midweek fixture here at Rufaro Stadium. The ground was set, the stage was set for these two players to tango, for these two teams to have a go at each other. Goalless in the first half, two goals coming in the second half. The man in your picture, Nathan Mtasa, coming in with a much needed spark, coming in with a little bit of joy to watch. He has been the star man, and once again, he proved why Chioba has trusted him to come and make the difficult decisions for Dynamos. But what a game we have seen, Max. 1-1 is how it ends.
1: Yeah, 1-1. Yeah, that's, and Nomi Mapesa still shouting at the referees. Not really happy with probably some of the decisions made, but in all fairness, it is probably the best result we could have got in terms of how both teams have played here. Tenham was doing ever so well to respond after going down by a goal and doing ever so well with the impact substitutions that came through to equalize. We could have seen a winner. We couldn't see a winner. But the impact is there to Scotland. Now, only getting single point means Hard Rock will be looking quite closely to win their next match and level the points with Scotland. Aristika Sioba bowing to the fans in respect and them responding back tells you about how he has changed this team, Dynamos. And they will believe that they're still in the fight. And a brilliant performance from them to come back in the game. And probably a satisfying end with the shade points here tonight.
0: That is the end of the game, and we're going to be switching over to pitch side, where there is Valentine Mabugu, and you will be doing the post-match interviews with the coaches.

0: And it ends here in all shares of sport shared here this afternoon as it ends. Scotland, the league leaders, drawing with the third place of Dynamos. Of course, the Dynamos are getting a late an equalizer in this one after Scotland had taken the lead. And of course, we'll be hearing from the two coaches what their assessment is. Is it a fair result for them, or they would have wanted more? Could they have gotten more out of this game this afternoon? And that's the big question, is that the spoils are shared in this postponed match that had been fulfilled this midweek, this afternoon. So it is, as it were, in terms of the lock standings, as the spoils are shared. So can it be advantage at rock? I'm sure that's the outstanding game. They wouldn't have loved Scotland to win a point. I'm sure that's something they can manage. Part of the partisan crowd that have come here to enjoy the game as well. A great afternoon of a good football witness. Tactical astuteness from both coaches and both teams. Indeed, and of course, in a few moments' time, we shall be talking to the two coaches to find out their thoughts after the 90 minutes here at Rufaro Stadium. As the two sides drew here. Last time around, it was a draw again. So Dynamos. And of course, in a few moments' time, I shall be joined by Norman Mapeza. I'll be joined by Norman Mapeza, the Scotland coach here, to get to hear his sentiments of how the 90 minutes have gone here. Coach, 1-1 it ends. Do you feel it's a fair result for you? And of course, your overall assessment of the game and your sentiments after the 90 minutes.
1: We had better opportunities. Better opportunities first half, then second half. And look, it's a big game. It's a big game, you know, but some of the things which is happening in our football at the moment, I don't want to talk about it, but everybody could see what was going on. It's not on. It's not on. It's okay.
0: Indeed, and I'm sorry, let's talk about how your side played, if they could have done better to win the game.
1: We were the better side. Yeah. We were the better side. We had all the opportunities. We had the better side by far. Mm-hmm. The better side by far. Quality football. But we cannot let you spoiled by someone. Some other things, other factors. No.
0: Tough one, coach, but could have been better. But thank you very much.
2: All right.
0: That's Norman Mapeza. Felt a hard done in as much as he did want to mention why, but I'm sure he was making reference to the referees this afternoon, saying that without their hand they could have really won this game this afternoon. We'll hear from the Dynamos gaffer, that is Aristita Asioba, the Romanian, as it is now Thanksgiving for Nathan Mutasa there, as he's being given money. It's part of the Dynamos tradition. And he's collecting it. He had a stellar game. Right, I've got the Dynamos gaffer here. Coach, what a game. It ends 1-0. Fair result, or you feel we could have gotten more out of it?
3: Yes, I think I like congratulation from our player about his trust the first minute to 90 minutes. Can is possible take the good result. Another, what is positive, the team have reaction after 1-0 from the opponent. He have reaction and is coming 1-1 and have another two chance and three chance. Fair play, and I think the draw is the true result today in the game. But what is good from the football, two teams try play good football. Anytime the rhythm is very intensity, 90 minutes, and this is good from the future, from the football here in Zimbabwe.
0: And we saw your substitutes coming in and changing the game and creating the goal. Nathan Mutasa to Sidibe, then to Winston Mutasa. And of course, tell us more about why you made those changes and how, and the impact it quite positively for you.
3: Yes, the football is like this. If you don't have reaction from change the player and give the player what is the power, you're not possible win the game. Football is the tactic. If you don't have tactic, you don't have plan B, no possible have the good result. Us have a plan B, understand the opponent, and this go inside, and you try the best, and it's take the score. It's very good. Not about the result for me. I am happy about the team. You will trust today that it's possible play good football and have the good result.
2: well, to coach, we thoroughly enjoyed it as well. Thank you very much, and go and enjoy with the lads after this beautiful game.
3: Thank you so much. Thank you.
2: All right, that is the Tana Muskafa enjoying how his team played out this afternoon. Said there was beautiful football and good reaction from his side to come down from a goal down and to level it up. Well, without much further ado, let me thank my producers and the crew behind the scenes. From myself, Valentine Mabugu, it's bye-bye and happy viewing on ZBC TV.

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0: And this is Dijarabas Music, Fighters of Coastal Tirano, and I'm listening to Radio 54 African Panorama. 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
1: 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We are the resonating voices of a future Africa, strong, united, and full of...

They can see that the people in the house of Lord can see that you are honorable. Live a life that is pleasing in the eyes of the Lord and that is honorable in the eyes of men. In everything that you do, make sure you are doing what the Bible instructs us to do. Remember, we are little Christ. We are little Christians. Everything that we do is what Christ has done. Amen. So he expects you to forgive because he has forgiven you. Amen. He expects you to be kind to people because he has been kind to you. Amen. He expects you to give to people because he has given to you. Amen. He expects you to be a forgiving person because he has forgiven you. So let us be children of God who lives in such a way that everyone can see that we are honorable. On 18, it says, do all that you can to live peacefully with everybody. Amen. So do everything in your power to make sure that you are living peacefully with everybody. If there is a quarrel between you and somebody, if there is blood between you and somebody, if there is a problem between you and somebody, make sure that you do everything that you can to live peacefully with them. So meaning, if it is within your power, live peacefully with everybody. Do your part to make sure that peace is restored between you and somebody. Peace is restored between you and any child of God. Peace is restored between you and your friend. Peace is restored between you and your neighbor. Do everything in your power. So if peace between you and the other person lies in you giving an apology, it means it is in your power. You are the one who offended your friend. You are the one who offended your brother. You are the one who offended a child of God in his house. So if it is in your power to make sure that you live peacefully with them, do everything that you can to live peacefully. In other ways, if there is no communication between you and somebody, make sure that it is not because of you. Amen. Make sure that it is not because you have not spoken words that you're supposed to speak. If you're not living peacefully with a colleague, make sure it is not because of you. Make sure you have done all you can to make sure that peace is restored between you and them. That is what the Bible is instructing us to do. And then it goes on to 19 and say, dear friends, never take revenge. Leave that to the righteous anger of God. For the scripture says, I will take revenge. I will pay them back, says the Lord. Amen. So vengeance is for God. Vengeance belongs to God. Whenever you have been betrayed, do not avenge. It is up to God. Leave it to God. Because in a way, by avenging what somebody has done, you are taking the position of God in your life. You are doing what the Lord is supposed to be doing. You are, in a way, you are becoming your own God. You are becoming your own God because now vengeance, you are taking vengeance. Vengeance is yours. So vengeance cannot be yours. Vengeance belongs to God. He instructs us in the Bible. He says, I will take revenge. I will pay them back, says the Lord. It goes on to say on 20, it says, instead, if your enemy is hungry, feed them. If they are thirsty, give them something to drink. In doing this, you will heap burning coals of shame on their heads. So that is how you avenge. You don't avenge by doing what they did to you. When they are hungry, you feed them. When they are thirsty, you give them something to drink. Amen. In anything that they have done to you, you don't give it back. That is vengeance. It belongs to God. Let your God avenge for you. Let your God fight your battles. Let your God settle it for you. Only thing that you have to do is to clear the record. It is to set it aside. It is to let it go. It is to remember it without pain. David is a very good example of what forgiveness is. David was attacked by Saul several times. David was pursued by King Saul several times. The Bible says he was called into the house of the king to come and play music for the king. Whenever the spirit would come into him, he would play music for him so that he would feel better.

0: So David was not there for bad things. David was there to serve. David was there to bring relief to the king. But the king never received the relief that was coming to him. The king became jealous and the king attacked David. The Bible says when David was playing the harp, a Saul was holding a spear in his hand, and when he saw a chance to attack David, he tried to drive a spear into him, but it missed David and it hit the wall. Right in that moment, David had an opportunity to attack Saul and kill him, because now David was standing between Saul and the spear. He would have taken the spear and attacked Saul. But because David understood that vengeance is not for him, vengeance is for God, David fled from that place and walked away. He had, right there and there, he had an opportunity to avenge, yet an opportunity to attack Saul again, but he chose not to, because remember, David was already ordained the king of Israel. So in his mind he said, this is not as important as it is as the calling of God upon my life. This is not necessary. God will fight for me. Vengeance is not mine. Vengeance is for God. David had a lot of opportunity to kill Saul. Remember when David was hiding in the cave, a King Saul went there to relieve himself. So upon arrival in that place, he removed his robe, and David had an opportunity to cut the corner of his robe. And when Saul was done, David came out of the cave and showed him the piece of his robe and said to him, look, I had an opportunity to kill you, but I did not. So David had many opportunities to kill King Saul, but he did not, because he understood that vengeance was not for him. He understood how waiting for opportunities to attack again will disturb your communication with God, will block your communication with God, will allow the spirit of unforgiveness to dwell in your heart. So David was a very wise man. He understood the importance of forgiving. That's why in every opportunity that he got to give back what Saul had given him, he never pursued that opportunity. He never pursued vengeance. Amen. Let us have the spirit of love as children of God, because if you read going forward, you will know that after the whole family of King Saul was killed, David looked for anyone from the house of the king so that he would bless them. He had no reason to bless them considering what they had done to him, but because he is a child of God who does not harbor pain, who does not keep scores, who does not seek for an opportunity to affect to give back what the enemy had given to them, who does not look for another opportunity to afflict pain to people who had afflicted pain to them. So let us be children of God who are filled with the spirit of love. Love is for people who have the ability to forgive. The spirit of love dwells in the hearts of people who have the ability to forgive. You cannot say you love people if you fail to forgive them. As a child of God, we have to love the children of God, and we cannot love them if we cannot forgive them. Love is forgiving, and forgiving is love. So as children of God, let us change our mindset. Let us be children of God who know and understand the importance of forgiving. That is why I came with this topic today, because as children of God, we overlook some of the things that are very important in our relationship with God. We overlook some of the things that block our communication with God, that block our relationship with God. So let us be children of God who are forgiving. I hope this word has changed something in your life. I hope this word has dwelt in your heart and will germinate fruits. It will give fruits of forgiveness within your life. It will make people look at you in a different way. It will make people see that you are living an honorable life, because the Bible tells us to make sure that let people who are around us see that we are living an honorable life. Let us be children of God who have the spirit of forgiveness. That's what the Bible instructs us to do. The Bible instructs us to forgive. So before we make that prayer, before we go to Him and ask for whatever we want to ask from Him, let us make the Lord's Prayer, which says, forgive us for our trespasses as we have forgiven those who have trespassed against us. And before we make that prayer, let us make it a point that we have forgiven each and everybody that we have sinned against. Let us pray to God and say, God, may you make sure the spirit of unforgiveness depart from my heart. Help me to forgive. Help me to not have a mind of giving back what has been given to me. Help me not have a spirit of retaliating everything that the people have done around me.
1: Right, thank you so much. That's Pastor Zungude. It was a powerful sermon. We have learned a lot. I want to encourage you. Take this seriously. I will make it in advance.

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And thank you so much, brethren, for tuning in. We are in the second segment right now. We will give you praise and worship songs. Today, as we have heard, it's about forgiveness. And as I take shots, I'm going to be back to back with the joy celebration. I'll be making it in advance.

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I thank God for giving her Pastor Zungu today.

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I believe, you know what, it's for our own good, I tell you. It's got nothing to do with those we have haters. The advantage is all on us.

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0: Yes, I thought it was takes us on a movie of Betty Baby, that joyous celebration choir. I feel so united, even when it hurts.
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even when it hurts, we just need to forgive and move on with life. 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

alive and kicking. You are listening to the voice of Michelle Jambo, MJ. Hi, Wakatombo Faraka. Unwesengachi Faraka Naika. On a beautiful program called Wanzwei. Wanzwei Wewe. Uzweni.

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to say greetings to my General Eric Knight and my COO, Mr. Madaniri, and also my engineer. Yes, that is Chibutsu. Greetings to you, my son. And also greetings to all our participants on Radio 54 Chinchivano. Yes, welcome once more again to the show. Once we go, that's the name of the show. On a special day today. All right, I brought in something different today here. You know, these days I'm just bringing something different here all together. Yes, but yeah, I don't forget. I will never forget that I'm an African. You know, I'm always an African. All right. Right, so today I've got some very good news for you, and some soft good news for you, you know. So let me just say good day, beautiful people of Africa. This is Michel Jambo, the principal. Welcome to your Radio 54 African Panorama. That's your radio station. I'm here for you. Oh yes, please. Stay close, stay tuned. This is Radio 54 African Panorama. Yeah, today we speak from the heart of Africa about unity, dignity, and the pain, right? That happens when Africans are treated like strangers by fellow Africans.

As I said earlier on before, what does it mean to be an African? You know, we want to talk about, share about our histories, share our struggles, and share dreams. Mention that many Africans moved across borders for work, safety, trade, and health, and as well as family, and that South Africa has long attracted migrants from neighboring countries and other African countries as well.

You know, as what I said before, Honor. You know, in recent months, South Africa has seen a new wave of anti-immigrant protests and xenophobia attacks. Reports from Reuters and P and Human Rights Watch says foreign nationals have been targeted, some shops looted, and some people forced to leave or seek safety. Nigerians officials said at least 1,490 Nigerians were evacuated, and Reuters reported that at least 4 people were killed in the last outbreak. Human Rights Watch said the virus has affected African and Asia foreign nationals and raised concern about police response. A painful story happening in South Africa, and it is should not make every African pause. Some people are being called foreigners as if they do not belong on African soil. But Africa is bigger than one border, one passport, one language. A man from Zimbabwe, a woman from Malawi, a trade from Nigeria, a family, as well as from Mozambique, all are human beings. They are mothers, fathers, sisters, brothers, and children. You see, when violence or hate is used against people because they are from another African country, that is not strength. I think people must understand this. This is a wound of an African family. South Africa's president has also acknowledged that the tension and warned that people must not take the law into their own hands. Human Rights Watch says vigilant attacks and weak protection have made the situation worse.

What makes people fear strangers? How can communities solve unemployment and crime without blaming all foreign nationals? What does Pan-African unity look like in daily life?

I wonder why people, we call each other foreigners. Well, I'm in Africa. I'm an African. I'm on the soil of Africa. So, why should I be called a foreigner in my land? As I always say, I'm not from Europe. I'm not from Asia. I'm in Africa. Right? For example, I'm in South Africa, which is also my land, because I'm an African. Why should you call me a foreigner? I don't think it's a suitable way to say a foreigner on my land. That's not it. That's not it. Indeed, it is not right way to use

let me just take a short break a little bit and play you a very nice song here. Listen to this song and understand it, all right? Thank you.

That was Leonard. That was Brain of Us and the Big Dudes. The song called Let's Stick Together. Oh, yes, I've been talking about this situation which really happened in South Africa.

As I've been saying earlier before, let me just tell you something here. A style talk, you know, a solution for peace. Focus on respectful migration, fair policing, community dialogue, jobs, and cooperation between African nations. Reuters reported that anti-foreigner groups have been blamed migrants from unemployment, crime, and pressure on services, while researchers and rights groups have challenged those claims and said the situation is more complex. Now, youth. I'm talking about now youth people. Speak directly to young people. And now, do not learn hate. Learn hospitality, discipline, entrepreneurship, and unity. This is what you must do as young people. Solidarity measures, and from all African living away from home, acknowledge the pain of migrants and encourage respect for legal processes and human rights.

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Let us protect one another. Let us remember that a foreigner today could be a brother tomorrow, and that every African life matters.

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I know that you are used to Museve. 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Oyo. Oh,

Alazika chikwete zaite mazuva aya zviya. 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Vari kubuda mudare pa pa rakabaka naka zvokuti ndo. That's a great song there from the Zimbabwean artist. Right on Radio People Kintivano with the host I'm Jane the principal. Oh yes, let's do this. Right now I brought Mukoma Simon Chopa Chimbetu. Well, the song called that bit of my food. This song, oh yes, listen to this one, enjoy.

from Chopa Chimbetu and the orchestra Dendela Kings with the song called Zandipeza Mafuta. Oh yes, on Radio 54 Chinchirano with your host MJ the principal. I'm really enjoying this kind of music here. I don't know whether you are not enjoying, I don't know, but myself, I'm enjoying this really African beat from Zimbabwe. That is Simon Chumbetu, the father to Suleman Chimbetu. Let me cross over to Zambia, where I call upon General Kanene. Kanyimukawo, Kamachetwa, Chintu Chako.

Yes, that was Kanene. Yes, yes. Let me just talk something about this musician here. From the heart of Zambia comes one of the most one of the country's most recognizable musician, General Kanene, born Clifford Dimba in Lusaka. He rose to the fame in the early 2000 with energetic songs that celebrate Zambia culture and everyday life. His music has entertained fans across Zambia and beyond, making him a familiar name in the country's music industry. It is also important to note that General Kanene's career has been marked by serious legal controversies, and including convictions and other criminal charges. These events received significant public attention and affected his public image. When discussing him on air, it's best to present both his musical achievement and the legal history accurately and without sensationalism. That's Kanene.

today ndirinobata apo nepapo kuitira kuti tichidzidza zvakasiyana siyana maika. I'm touching there and there for us to learn a lot of things about our musicians and about our countries and about all sort of things. 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

to those who've just joined us. We are on the first segment where we are playing and talking a lot of things here on the Radio 50 Fortune Chevaro. This is a nice music, and I didn't both find it. And if you're so mad, and you're going to be a quarter.

0: wanza wakanyanya kacho wanza ndimbofa kwaya mwari seti ya kwana yoto faini kana mwatashi ngati chifa kwete kuti munhu anzi iwe ifa no andi feje kumanya iwe ukita sebeo pitiku di hakuna munhu.
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0: mbefu Mbora wajakoziga muharare Njoku ziga mureza wa kupangiza vato pambanyika Wa hizu wa Union Jack
1: Heroes Day is a national holiday in Zimbabwe observed every year on the second Monday of August. It is a day set aside to honor the men and women who fought for the country's liberation. These are the people who sacrificed their lives, freedom and comfort so that Zimbabweans could become a free nation. Zimbabwe got its independence on 18 April 1980. Before that, the country was known as Rhodesia and was under white minority rule. Many Zimbabweans fought in the liberation struggle, especially during the Second Chimurenga, also known as called a liberation war. This struggle involved political pressure, armed resistance, and long negotiations. The process ended with the Lancaster House Agreement in 1979, which had led to the democratic election. About those elections, Zimbabwe officially became independent in 1980. So, in short, Heroes Day honors the liberation freedom fighters. Independence Day celebrates the day Zimbabwe became a free nation on 18 April 1980. Here's a short radio style. Yes, of Radio 54. We do this for you so that you could learn something very, very important to you. Today, we salute the heroes of Zimbabwe. The brave men and women who gave their strong, their voices and their some, you know, and sometimes they lived far away for freedom. Their sacrifice helped Zimbabwe rise into independence on 18 April 1980, a day that changed the history of the nation forever. Oh yes. I just decided to talk about this day because we are in the month of heroes, the month which we do remember our heroes who fought for our country, Zimbabwe. Yes, that's why I had to play this song from Comrade Chinks. This was the songs which were played during the liberation struggle of Zimbabwe.

0: fundo, a chimbolha era paz de gutinô. 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

Matata 24 minutes. 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Here we are going slowly. As you know that 54 caters for everybody on the registration. Yeah. Good afternoon. Good morning. How are you, ladies and gentlemen, all over the world? Africa. Good morning, Africa. Good morning, Zimbabwe. Good morning, Malawi. Good afternoon. 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

0: And let me take this opportunity to say greetings to my General Eric Knight and my COO, Mr. Madanire, and also my engineer. Yes, that is Chibutsu. Greetings to you, my son. And also greetings to all our participants on Radio 54 Chinchevaro. Yes, welcome once more again to the show. Once Waco, that's the name of the show. On a special day today. All right, I'm bringing something different today here. You know, these days I'm just bringing something different all together. Yes, but yeah, I don't forget. I will never forget that I'm an African. You know, I'm always an African. All right, So today I've got some very good news for you and some soft good news for you, you know? So let me just say good day, beautiful people of Africa. This is Michel Jambo, the principal. Welcome to your radio, Radio 54 African Panorama. That's your radio station. I'm here for you. Oh, yes. Please stay close, stay tuned. This is Radio 54 African Panorama. Yeah, today we speak from the heart of Africa about unity, dignity, and the pain, right? That happens when Africans are treated like strangers by fellow Africans.
1: Oh yes, I was talking about Dutcha Kosheleni. Well, I'm coming to pick you up in the near future. Please get prepared for her. So when I'm coming there, I'm going to pick you up and bring you home.

Congress, coffee all of the day. This song is called Wamama. As I said earlier on before, what does it mean to be an African? You know, we want to talk about, share about our histories, share our struggles, and share dreams. Mention that many Africans moved across borders for work, safety, trade, and art, and as well as family, and that South Africa has long attracted migrants from neighboring countries and other African countries as well.

know, as what I said before, Honor, you know, in recent months, South Africa has seen a new wave of anti-immigrant protests and xenophobia attacks. Reports from

people forced to leave or seek safety, Nigerians officials said. At least 1,490 Nigerians were evacuated, and Reuters reported that at least 4 people were killed in the last outbreak. Human Rights Watch said the virus has affected African and Asia foreign nationals and raised concern about police response.

in every African home, some people are being called foreigners as if they do not belong on African soil. But Africa is bigger than one border, one passport, one language. A man from Zimbabwe, a woman from Malawi, a child from Nigeria, a family as well as from Mozambique, all are human beings. They are mothers, fathers, sisters, brothers, and children. You see, when violence or hate is used against people because they are from another African country, that is not strength. This is I think people must understand this. This is a wound of an African family. South Africa's president has also acknowledged that the tension and warned that people must not take the law into their own hands. Human Rights Watch says vigilant attacks and weak protection have made the situation worse.

makes people fear strangers. How can that communities solve unemployment and crime without blaming all foreign nationals? What does Pan-African unity look like in daily life?

I wonder why people, we call each other foreigners. Well, I'm in Africa. I'm an African. I'm on the soil of Africa. So, why should I be called a foreigner in my land? As I always say, I'm not from Europe. I'm not from Asia. I'm in Africa. Right? For example, I'm in South Africa, which is also my land, because I'm an African. Why should you call me a foreigner? I don't think it's a suitable way to say a foreigner on my land. That's not it. Indeed, it is not right way to use

let me just take a short break a little bit and play you a very nice song here. Listen to this song and understand it. All right? Thank you.

That was Leonard. That was Brenda Fison and the Big Dudes. The song called Let's Sing Together. Oh, yes, I've been talking about this situation which really happened in South Africa.

As I've been saying earlier before, let me just tell you something here. It's style talk, you know? A solution for peace. Focus on respectful migration. Fair policy, a community dialogue, jobs and cooperation between African nations. Reuters reported that anti-foreigner groups have been blamed migrants from unemployment, crime and pressure on services, while researchers and rights groups have challenged those claims and saying the situation is more complex. Now, youth. I'm talking about now, youth people. Speak directly to young people. And now, do not learn hate. Learn hospitality, discipline, entrepreneurship, and unity. This is what you must do as young people. Solidarity measures. And from all African living away from home, acknowledge the pain of migrants and encourage respect for legal processes and human rights.

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Let us protect one another. Let us remember that a foreigner today could be a brother tomorrow.

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We are one African people, and our strength is in our unity.

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0: Alright, guys, sisemsakazweni omkhulu iRadio 54 African Panorama ke sihamba ke laphana manje sibambe DJ Ganyani ehamba nomlula phana behamba futhi neBig Naz ethi yona be there wangakanani tshela 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

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ungumlandeli nje kodwa we are family we are FM.

Okay, get it, this all up on and then come and to get cooler to you and again. We are a family. Okay, Radio 54 African Panorama. Yeah, but it's a radio, but a relationship a corner. It goes beyond radio. Engakusho ke ukuthi we are a family ngendlela esiphathana ngakhona, ngendlela esichekana ngakhona, ngendlela esikhathazeka ngakhona ukuthi abantu ba right. 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

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That's a great song there. From the Zimbabwean artist. Right on ready to go. Kidjevaro. With the ones and James the principal. Oh yes. Let's do this. And right now, I've brought Mukoma Simon Chopa Chimbetu. Where is it called? This song. Oh, yes. Listen to this one. Enjoy.

Ladies and gentlemen, right now we are 15 minutes into my cocoa time. That's what we are doing now. Chakurina Kurinika. I'm gonna get out, okay?

Jalen Amapiano, Makansi Kopana Baba, and FNU Radio 54 Chen Chevaro. Oh yes, I'm doing it right straight from Radio 54. Right. Right now, let me call upon Cosmas Mashoko and the new Black Montana, and a song which was requested by one of my best, that's Peter Lakatika. He wants this song, Amai Manyembezi.

Yes, that's Africanism. This thing called Gazette. Best music. Oh, yes. I'm going to be a man. I'm going to do it. Gazette. That's the name of the singer. I will put a bag of money in the shame, Dada. Shingoba, he's well.

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The couple can get on this show. She was a Johnny Cone, Mari. I was in the Tazan, I was going to have a new tap. I shall want to get it home from the say you. I don't want to go in. And look at that, our time is running off now. I'm about to close down. Before I go, I will call upon this. My dear son is coming on here. He'll be on this seat doing what he knows best. I'm talking about the great man. Oh, yes. Yes, the preacher. You know him. When he's preaching, you know exactly what does he preach. All right?

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My time is about to. I'm about to do right now. Okay. Right. Oh yes, this is Radio 54, right? I'm gonna bring you the preacher. He'll be here sitting on this seat again and doing what he knows best. Yes, please, get prepared. Yeah, he goes around by the plate, you know? Right. As soon as possible, he's going to be here. Right? I'm about to go. That was Marco Sibanda and the Incisor Brothers. Let me call upon Dumisani Maraire and Efe Mujuru. And we don't normally forget our culture, Mbira. Yes, that's Zimbabwean Mbira sounds. Right.

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sitting on the seashore, counting the marbles, enjoying the breeze. With my headphones on, I think I heard the voice of an angel. It sounded so beautiful, like an angel princess' voice. She is a maid of honor from a king's palace. I thought, I felt like a dream. Her voice weaving my ears, capturing my mind, a melody with an African beat, the sounds of Africa, leading a journey to my motherland, a journey in mind, opening the secret garden, leaving me feeling like a long-lost daughter who has been found, and finally reunited with her family. She is from Africa. I can hear through her voice the African beat, so easy to identify, because whenever she leaves, she leaves a bold African fingerprint in people's souls. I can smile even when tears are close, because I'm always reminded that I'm an African. Always reminded and thought of Ubuntu, filling my heart with memories of the world that I haven't been before. 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Ichi chinu che vanu, chinotererwa nevanu. 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
1: Ebusunje sibuyile kwakhona.
0: To feast.
1: Ukuba ke sizotya.
0: In the word of God.
1: Izwi lika Thixo.
0: Oh my God. It's another different.
1: Benye into enomahluko. Hayi.
0: The book of Ephesians chapter number 4. Verse number 8 to verse number 10. The book of Ephesians chapter number 4, verse number 8 to verse number 10. Is it there on the screen? Let us read together at the count of three. One, two, three.

0: Mm-hmm. Verse number 10.
1: He that descended is the same also that ascended far above all heavens, that he might fill all things.
0: Wherefore he saith, when he ascended up on high, he led captivity captive and gave gifts unto men. Now that he ascended, what is it but that he also descended first into the lower parts of the earth? He that descended, he is the same also that ascended up above all the heavens, so that he may fulfill all things. Welcome to the Spiritual Warfare Conference Day 2.
2: Siyanamkela kule ngqungquthela yokulwa usuku lesibini.
0: Yesterday we were here.
2: Izolo kade sikhona.
0: And we touched on spiritual matters.
2: Sachukumisa imiba kamoya.
0: That things are designed from the spirit.
2: Izinto ezenziwe zakholwa ngokusuka emoyeni.
0: I explained to you that you were created as a spirit person.
2: Ndacacisa ukuba sidalwe ngokukamoya.
0: Before you were created in the natural,
2: phambi kokuba uzalwe kweli libonwayo,
0: God first formed you in the spirit.
2: UThixo ukubumbe khona emoyeni.
0: And I took you on a journey where I made you to understand that events happen physically after happening spiritually. I explained to you that decisions are decided from the spirit perspective. Everything that happens physically, it first of all happens in the spirit. I explained the need for us to engage in spiritual activities, which includes prayer, which includes fasting. And tomorrow, God willing, I'm going to touch on physical activities that are spiritual. Physical activities that you do physically, but God regards them as spirit activities. When God was about to bring Moses and his people out, he told them to kill a lamb and eat, as if it was a physical activity. It was a spiritual activity, which was signifying the death of the Lamb of God that was to come. It seemed a physical activity. And they were told to put blood on the doorposts. It seemed very much physical. But an angel arrived in the night, and it did not kill anyone from the house that had a physical activity that was done. An activity that appeared to be physical, and yet it is not physical. So many physical activities that are also spiritual. So we are going to touch on that tomorrow, and we are going to exercise some of those activities tomorrow. But tonight we have to touch on matters that are spiritual. Now, I want you to understand something here. For us to have peace, there is need for violence.
2: Kukhona isidingo uba sibe nendluzu.
0: There is need for war.
2: Kukhona isidingo soba kube khona imfazwe.
0: Warfare is a necessity.
2: Ukulwa oku yinto esidingo.
0: For us to have peace.
2: Ukuze thina sibe noxolo.
0: Our nations were not liberated.
2: Amazwe wethu akakhululwanga nje.
0: Without engagement into physical fight.
2: Engakhanga aqala aqhudelane ekulweni
0: kubonwayo. Our mothers had to go to liberation struggles.
2: Abazali bethu bakufuneka baye bayokulwa
0: kuqala. And they fought against the oppressors.
2: Balwa beqobisana nabacinezeli.
0: So that we have the freedom that we have. Today, there are certain places that we were not needed. You are found there, you are arrested. Until certain people had to take responsibility and engaged into warfare. Now we are all free. But the peace and the freedom that we are experiencing now is as a result of the warfare that took place. There are institutions that are put in place, including the United Nations, which have got wings that are called peacekeepers. And these peacekeepers are soldiers that are recruited from different countries. They don't only recruit any soldier just graduating and you are a corporal, and they recruit you. Most of these soldiers that are recruited, they are called commandos. These are special tactical forces. Sometimes they have 10 from each nation. Not every nation, of course. And these people, whenever there is war in certain places, the peacekeepers are deployed. And you see them landing in a place. Their presence is so visible in a place. We are here to keep law and order. They appear very peaceful in stature. Try to bring commotion. You realize these guys are not as peaceful as they look. The peacekeepers are not as peaceful as they look. They are very tactical people. They are trained for warfare. They maintain peace by warfare. When there is need, they know how to fight. They know how to navigate terrains. You are a peacekeeper of your family. And for law and order to be there in your family, for you not to bury your children, for you not to bury your siblings, you are not supposed to be nice. Like a peacekeeper, you have to be a tactical person. You bring peace in your territory by being tactical. By being a warfare person. You are never going to experience peace if you are not tactical. You see, I want want you to go and listen to the documentaries. I enjoy following their documentaries. They get in a place. Sometimes they are deployed two by two. Two soldiers can cause peace in a place. You don't need the entire generation to cause peace in your family. They are not deployed as a big army. It's just a small group. But they maintain law and order. You being born in that family, you have to bring law and order. You have to introduce peace. If death was taking tolls in your family, killing people at will, it cannot happen after this conference.
2: I know when because
0: now the peacekeeper knows his purpose. Sit down, let me talk to you. So Jesus is supposed to come and die for the people. Because Adam has sinned against God. Let me give a brief background so that I find somewhere to stand. Adam is created by God. And Adam is given commands by God. Do not do 1, 2, 3, 4. And Adam was deceived by his wife Eve, who is also a victim of deception from the serpent. And they lost what God had given unto them. And death was introduced, which was separation between God and humanity. And a plan had to be put in place. How do we redeem people back to God? So Jesus, you have to go and die for the people. So I want you to go. But before you go, let us dramatize this death before you eventually go down to earth. And his death was dramatized. We call them in theology typology. Where you see in your Bible, there are things that kind of have similarities with the coming of Jesus. Events that are going to take place when Jesus is born, you see them taking place when Moses was born. Children are dying the same way that children are dying when Jesus came. Let us also see if it is possible to kill what you love. Abraham, take your only son. And Isaac is taken. And Abraham demonstrates that it is possible to give what you love. God is watching from heaven. Before I kill my son, let me dramatize until Jesus is now coming. It is recorded in the book of Mark, chapter number 1. The Bible says the beginning of the gospel of Jesus Christ of Nazareth. And how did the gospel begin? It began by God sending John. A meeting took place in the heavens. And God sat down with two guys and said, Jesus, I want you to go and die for my people. I want you to go, and the reason why you are going is you are going to die. And but before you go and you die, someone has to go ahead of you and announce your coming to the people. So the one that is going to go is John, or it is Elijah. So Elijah, you shall go ahead. But this time around, you are going not as Elijah. Your name shall be John. The angel will make sure that he leaves that name to Zechariah, your father. And God told John that when you go down there, it shall be difficult for you to recognize Jesus. Because when you go down to earth, there is a distortion that takes place. This is another meeting that is also happening in the heavens, recorded in the book of Mark chapter number 1. It was seen by prophets. You read the book of Mark chapter number 1. The events that are recorded there was a vision seen by prophets.

taking place in the heavens. Another meeting took place, and Job was the agenda. In Job chapter number 1, another meeting again in Job chapter number 2. Even in your New Testament, another meeting again. When God gave me this revelation, please sit down. I had seen a vision, and God was teaching me how to cancel minutes that are recorded from the counsel of the devil. God was teaching me that you have to learn to cancel.

will of God concerning your life. Argue all you want. Jesus at some point spoke about this. A meeting took place concerning a tree. That this tree has not been fruitful for some time. Let us hew it down. Let us cut this tree down. Because it is not bearing fruits. Does the tree know that there is a meeting taking place concerning itself? These are not trees. And Jesus said, let us give it 3 more years. We provide manure and every necessary thing. And let us come back after 3 years. But are you aware that you have been observed and given more time? When I was praying in the afternoon, he said to me that, tell my people that I'm coming back like a thief. He said, tell my people that I'm coming back like a thief. In a twilight, some people will be recorded missing. And you have to be part of those people that shall be missing. Are we together? Your relationship with God. Intact. Sina, let me talk to you. So meetings take place. And another meeting is taking place in the book of Mark chapter number 1. And John is being told by God that when you go down, your duty is to baptize. You are going to baptize. When you go down, John, it shall be difficult for you to recognize Jesus. Because he will be camouflaged by the flesh. But Jesus, it will be easy for you to recognize John. You guys, it's easy to know each other because we are in heaven here. When you are in this realm, it's so easy for you to know. You meet Father Abraham, you know that this is Abraham. You meet Paul there in the spirit, you know this is Paul. In the realm of the spirit, you don't need introductions. You can see a tree in the spirit, and you know that this is an angel disguised being a tree. You can receive a word from a tree. There is knowledge that you automatically have when you are in the spirit. You meet a being, no matter. I remember one day, God took me in the spirit, and I was seeing things that were happening. But there is a man that was carrying a sack, parading like a madman, with dreadlocks that had grass. And the angel of God pointed at me and he said, continue watching. This man is also an angel. Though he is disguised like he's an ordinary man, like a man who is mad, carrying a sack on his shoulder. And yet this was an angel, disguised as if he was lying, sleeping on the grass. And yet this was an angel. So it is going to be easy for you to know each other here in heaven. But when you go down to earth, your memory shall be distorted. So Jesus, when you see the one that shall be baptizing, you remember this is this spirit. But as for you, John, you have to observe what shall happen when you baptize. John was given instructions. You are not going to eat any other thing.

0: You wear the camel's clothing. It was so specific. So Jesus, you see someone who is running after locusts. You know, I know this guy. Don't pretend I know you from home. When you see him trying to catch a locust, and you know this is John, because his meal has been defined from home. But John, it shall be difficult. So as you are performing your assignment, baptizing people, make sure that you observe, because spiritual things are learned by observation. You are not taught. There is no class for spiritual lessons. You have to learn by observation. It's only 20% that we can come here and we teach you. But you have to learn by paying attention. You learn by observation. So now you, I remember. Please, don't forget, okay?
1: Right.
0: I remember teaching you that you should be very careful about things that come in your mind. Because there is a thin line between the voice of God and your thoughts. A very thin line. There are things that you might actually think you are thinking, and yet it's actually God speaking to you. This is how God gives information. Let us drop things in your mind, and information is dropped in your mind, and it comes to you like a thought. You miss God's voice because you don't pay attention to your thoughts. And you're wasting heavenly resources. I'm telling you things that I know. And you are never going to grow until you recognize the voice of God that comes at that level. So now you have to observe. Oh, I thought about this. And 2 days later, I saw it coming to pass. And again, I saw this again. It was like a thought. Am I seeing this for the second time? It's as if I once came to this place. It's as if everything that is happening here, I once saw it somewhere. But you can't really remember. They call it what? Deja vu. Nothing like that, deja vu. It's the voice of God. So until now, at that point, you have to meet a mentor who trains you how to register the voice of God. When you thought about that, I remember years back, she knows this. We are about to leave our house, and all of a sudden I just thought that our niece that we were with is going to be beaten by a snake. And all of a sudden we are about to go somewhere with mama. I began to pray in tongues. Kaba, kaba, kaba, kaba, kaba,
1: kaba.
0: And we left, we drove off. 20, 30 minutes later she called. And she said, when I was putting clothes on the line, I almost stepped on a snake. I just heard the sound, a hissing sound like
1: shh.
0: But remember, 20, 30 minutes back, I was thinking. And I'm thinking, this is a thought. How do you think about someone being beaten by a snake, and you pray and she's about to be beaten by a snake? So now you have to register that in your spirit. So how the condition
1: functioning of my body when I think that. You have to know the state that you are in when those thoughts come. It's like when you are dreaming. There is no dream that moves alone. Dreams come along with feelings. You see yourself being shot in a dream, but you wake up with no trauma. You are not sweating. You are not scared. You are not even crying. You are so calm. How does such a big event happen in the spirit and there is no influence to your physical? You wake up, you see something, your heart is beating so fast. The first feeling that you're feeling when you wake up, you have to register it. And now when you think about that during the day, the same feeling has to hit you again. If it does not come again, this dream is not coming to pass. You see yourself dying. You see yourself in a coffin. And you wake up, you are scared, you are wondering, what is this that I saw? We said we are here for spiritual things, right?
2: Okay.
1: Please sit. Thank you. The feeling has to be maintained. You think about that dream that you dreamt in the morning. When you wake, it's now 4 o'clock in the evening. You remember, I dreamt a coffin. The same fear that gripped you the first time you woke up, it has to grip you. If you don't feel that fear, in most cases nothing is coming. Because dreams don't move alone. They move with feelings. I'm saying this so that some of you stop worrying about things that are not coming your way. Some of these dreams are a playback of the things that you have been watching throughout the day. Things that you heard throughout the day. So watch this. So John, you are going to eat a specific meal. You are not just going to eat anything. So Jesus, you see the one that will be eating this. You know that's John. And you see the one that when you baptize him, the Spirit has to confirm him. You know that's Jesus. And Zechariah is approached by an angel. And the angel came and said, you are going to have a baby. And Zechariah asked the question, how is this possible? Knowing the wife I have at home, she has gone past the childbearing age. And Zechariah asked a simple question, how is this possible? And the angel got angry. Where you are, Zechariah, no one is allowed to come here. You cannot stand in the Holy of Holies and live for the next minute. You know that as a spiritual person. So how is it that I stand here and I speak to you and nothing has happened to me? You were supposed to have a clue that I'm not an ordinary person. My name is Gabriel. I stand in the presence of God. And the Bible says, and Gabriel said, you shall not be able to speak. How do you argue with me? You'll only be able to speak when John is born. So go home and make a baby. And in his presence, Gabriel vanished. 6 months later, he came down again. And he got to a young girl this time around. And said, "Hello, Mary." When Mary was greeted, the Bible says she was disturbed. There was a disturbance in her body. Because these guys came, two of them. One getting in the womb, and he said, "Tell her what got into the tummy." And Gabriel said, "You have been chosen to carry the King of Kings. You are going to give birth to a son who is coming to redeem people." And Mary asked the question, said, "How is this possible?" And Gabriel said, "I will not curse you because you are not a priest. I slapped Zachariah because he is a priest. But as for you, you don't work in the temple. I want you to know that nothing is impossible with God. The Spirit of God is going to come upon you, and you are going to have a baby." Men and women, a woman gave birth with no involvement of a man. She just began to see her tummy growing. She started to hide the tummy until she could not hide it anymore. The angel said, "If you think what I'm telling you is a lie, go to Elizabeth." And Mary had to visit Elizabeth. And when Elizabeth saw Mary, she began to prophesy and said, "Why has the mother of my Lord come to me?" And the Bible says when she greeted the tummy, John that was in the tummy got alive. Please sit down. Let me speak to you. Sit down. We are going somewhere. I'm laying the foundation so that you know where we are going. Today we are going to go deep. My God. And the Bible says John was born. 6 months later, Jesus is born. And these guys grew. John baptizes Jesus.
2: Yes, baptizes Johannes.
1: And Jesus, at the age of 30, began his ministry. He called the disciples. I want you to be part of my team. I want you to be part of my team. I want you to be part of my team. And he had a team that he had. His mother, knowing that my son is not an ordinary son, he had things that you would still do at home that were not normal. You read other theological texts and sources, you'd discover that Jesus at some point would mold beds with clay and breathe on the clay, and the beds that would have molded begins to fly. The Bible itself

0: so.
1: You would have to perform miracles and yet you had to hide sometimes.
0: He is
1: supposed to be very careful not to die before his time. Sometimes his actions would provoke the enemy.

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These people are just going, where is he? Where is he? Are you hearing me, church? I'll keep on reminding you. Please sit. Jesus was very careful. He was not supposed to die.

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When you wake up in the morning, you have to find yourself in a city where you were prophesied. You get to Bethlehem.

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Are you hearing me, church? Please sit down. Let me talk to you. Sit down. Let me talk to you. My God. We are going somewhere. We are going somewhere. We are going somewhere. 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

0: kubalulekile njengomntana kaNkulunkulu.
1: To be aligned.
0: Ukuba ulungelane.
1: You don't just wake up and kick start a car.
0: Awuvuki nje ustart imoto kusasa.
1: You don't just wake up and order an Uber. You are supposed to know what

0: days.
1: You have to know. Jesus was so prophetic. He knew what to do on a day. It's not everywhere you are invited where you are supposed to go. It's not everything that is presented to you that you are supposed to eat. Are you hearing me, church? Are you hearing me, church? Are you hearing me, church? Now watch this. So he was very careful to know when to run away. Because he is not supposed to die on the wrong day. You are supposed to die on the right time. Now it is time for him to die. Jesus made sure that he contributed to his death. He started to provoke them.

And they would have a marketplace where you get there. Now you don't have to come with a goat from Umtata coming to sacrifice in Cape Town. So you would sell the goat there and carry the money. And when you get to Cape Town, you buy the goat. So he saw the house of God, and he saw outside that there were goats, pigeons, chickens, lamb, and all that.

0: It shall be called the house of prayer. Sit down, let me talk to you. Remember, I told you I will tell you when to send, right?
1: We are going somewhere.
0: Tonight, I promise you, we are going somewhere.
2: Yeah.
0: This is the last day of the conference, right? Let me tell you something that is happening. As you are hearing the word of God, I'm not going to wait to end this sermon and pray for you. I prayed a prayer as I'm ministering. Diseases are going. As I'm ministering, miracles are happening. As I'm ministering, things are happening. Things are happening as the word of God is being ministered. Are you hearing me, church? Sit down, let me talk to you. Now is his time to die. Jesus is so

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He was organized. He told the women, when you see me now going and I'm on top of a court, you guys, you begin to ululate. You begin to sing. If you don't want to sing, these stones can sing. He was very strategic. What they call the triumphal entry. You know this triumphal entry? It's like the red carpet entry, which only the president is supposed to enter. It is only the president that is supposed to walk through the red carpet. And

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I can see there is a donkey when you are entering. There is a tree there. You go and you take the donkey. There is a donkey that no one has ever ridden. Bring that one for me. That on its own was a curse.

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1: I have to die right on time.
0: Kufuneka ndife ngelo xesha.
1: Remember I said you see dress.
0: Khumbulani mntu ehlalani phansi, akuhlaleki.
1: Now he's riding the colt.
0: Ithi ngoku iBhayibhile ukhwele yesini.
1: And when he got right at the gate.
0: Xa efika emasangweni.
1: He stopped.
0: Wama.
1: The women that were ululating.
0: Abesifazane kade bekikisa.
1: Kept quiet.
0: Bathula.
1: They stopped putting the palm trees.
0: Baqala babeka amasundu.
1: And they looked at Jesus' face, it changed.
0: Bajonga kuYesu.
1: They saw tears.
0: Baqala bahlinyimbisi.
1: And Jesus began to weep.
0: NoYesu baqala walila.
1: He began to weep.
0: Baqala walila.
1: He wept.
0: Idipapile walila
1: for Jerusalem.
0: Elile lomzwa seYerusalem.
1: And he stopped.
0: Wama.
1: And he said, Jerusalem.
0: Eti Jerusalem.
1: If only you knew.
0: Ai. Uba ubwazi.
1: The time of your visitation.
0: Ixesha ukelela kwakho.
1: This is one of the most painful scriptures I've ever come across. The Bible says Jesus wept.
0: Eti uYesu walila.
1: Put it there, guys. It's in the book of Luke, chapter 19.
0: Beginning. Ama ne alisbin.
1: And he wept over the city and he said,
0: it works
1: if only you knew
0: at uba ubwazi
1: the time of your visitation. Jesus is looking at people that do not even know
0: who
1: is among them. Imagine he has been with them for 33 years.
0: As God.
1: Asal one. Eating with God. Walking with God.
0: Uhamba no teach.

0: abantu abangakwazi ukusenzela kanjani.
1: And the Bible says he got into the city.
0: IBhayibheli wafika kusixeko umzi.
1: And everything that happened happened.
0: Into eyehlayo ke yehla.
1: He ate.
0: Watya.
1: The disciples after eating he went to the garden.
0: Emveni kwa nabafundi wabheka kuye
1: egadini. He was praying there.
0: Ethandaza khona.
1: And Jesus at this point
0: uYesu ngelixesha
1: is scared. The Bible says Jesus was scared.
0: Ithi uYesu wayesoyika
1: of death.
0: Esoyika kufa.
1: If you read the book of Hebrews, the Bible says, and God delivered him from that which he feared the
0: most. Kuma yeperiyo nanto uyika.
1: God had to deliver him
0: uthixo kwanyenze bakhulu
1: that which he feared
0: kwinto awayeyinkwakhe
1: which was death
0: eyayikukufa.
1: And he would pray, come back and you see that the disciples are sleeping.
0: Bona bafundi belele.
1: He said at least you are supposed to watch at least even for an hour.
0: Ijure.
1: He came back again
0: pindabuya kwakho
1: and he was in agony
0: wayekuko.
1: Until now it's time for him to
0: laza yabalixesha kufuneka befile.
1: And the Bible says the soldiers came.
0: Bible asa
1: because Judas knew the Kidron valley.
0: Ngoba uYohane uJudas sebesazi ixesha.
1: He came and Jesus when he saw them approaching he went
0: uYesu bona
1: right in front.
0: Waya kubo.
1: And he said, who do you want?
0: Ethi nifuna bani na?
1: Why are you coming like this? Who are you looking for?
0: Thiniza ngale ndlela nijonge bani na?
1: Are you looking for me?
0: Nijonge mna nikhangela mna?
1: Who are you looking for?
0: Ikhangela bani na?
1: They said we are looking for Jesus Christ of Nazareth.
0: Sikhangela uYesu Kristu wase
1: Nazareth. And he said I am he.
0: Ethi ndindim lona ndikhona.
1: And the Bible says they moved a step back.
0: Ithi iBhayibhile bahlehla
1: and they fell down.
0: Bawa phansi.
1: And they rose again, they came back a little bit and they said we are looking for Jesus.
0: Bavuka bathi sikhangela.
1: And Jesus said I am he.
0: Ethi dilapha.
1: And they fall again.
0: Bahlehla
1: nyokana. Falling down. These are trained soldiers.
0: Abantu abalolongweyo amajoni.
1: And they rose again.
0: Bavuka kwakho.
1: Said we are looking for Jesus.
0: Sikhangela uYesu.
1: And he said I am he. Are you not hearing me that I am he?
0: Ani ndiva bandithi
1: ndiyazi. They fell for the third time.
0: Bawo kwesithathu.
1: And still went on and arrest him.
0: Baqhubekeka bambamba.
1: When they took a hold of him.
0: Xa bembamba.
1: Peter took the knife and he cut the ear of Marcus.
0: uYesu Petrus wathathimela basika indlebe.
1: And Jesus said Peter put away that knife.
0: Wathi lahla
1: ke. Since when did I teach you the strategies to deal with these matters physically?
0: Bendifundisile bazenziwa njani izinto.
1: We do with these matters spiritual warfare.
0: Ngokwamoya.
1: And Jesus picked the ear
0: uYesu wayiphakamisa indlebe
1: and shook off the dust
0: wavuthulula kumhlaba
1: and put it back on Marcus
0: wayincamathisela kumakhasi
1: with no stitch
0: hayi kungekho nto enziweyo
1: and still they went on to arrest such a man
0: hayi baqhubekeka lo mntu onjalo bambamba ayaya.
1: Oh my God.
0: Aya.
1: There is no glue
0: akhona embijana.
1: There is no stitch. The man just picks your ear and puts it back.
0: At
1: that point, these people were supposed to retreat.
0: They
1: say, no. Let's not do anything to this man. Still at that point, after putting back the ear, they arrested him. Sit down. And they went with him. Now I'm about to ministering. They went with him.

0: He said, why are you coming here with this person? And the priest said, the Pharisee said, we cannot, do you think we can just come with any person? This is a criminal.
1: He
0: said, what is your crime? Said, no, this guy is blasphemous. He's saying he's the Son of God. He has to die. They asked Jesus questions. And one of the guys clapped Jesus. And Jesus asked the question that, imagine to God.
1: Kabanga ukwabutiko ay.
0: And Jesus asked the simple question and said, what did I say that is wrong? If I said anything that is wrong, say it out here so that everyone can hear. If I didn't say anything wrong, why did you clap me? They said, shut up, wena.
1: Tula, man, wena. Tula.
0: Him in a prison, thinking that he is sleeping, he is in the prison. The Bible says his spirit got out.

please have nothing to do with this man. This is the reason why Pilate had to wash his hands. And said there is no case. He is remembering the issue of the wife. We are about to go somewhere. And Pilate said, this guy doesn't have anything. He said, no, you have to kill him. If you don't kill him, you are no friend with Caesar. If you really honor Caesar, you have to kill this man. Kill him. Crucify him. They brought a thief, Barabbas. Said, which one do you want? They said, we want Barnabas. We are free to kill that one. We want Barnabas. And it was prophetic that Jesus had to die in place of Barnabas. Barnabas is representing you. Him to the cross, beat him.

0: emzimbeni.
1: Going right through his bones.
0: Nasema tanjeni zipopoza.
1: And he is hanging there on the cross.
0: Ulapho ke esiphambanweni uyalenga.
1: For you.
0: Fela wena.
1: And for me.
0: Nam.
1: He was crucified together with two thieves, one on the other side, one on the other side.
0: Baba chone zages bininga segunene na gasekoso.
1: One of the thieves looked at Jesus and he began to mock him. He said, "You say you are the king, you are the son of God. You say you are performing miracles. Save yourself. And save us also." And the other thief that was on the other side opened his mouth and said, "My friend, you and I deserve what is happening to us. This man is an innocent man. What is happening to you and I, we deserve, but this man,
0: he
1: is innocent." And he looked at Jesus and he said, "Jesus, remember me when you are now in your kingdom." This guy was not baptized. He never spoke with one tongue. And Jesus looked at him and he said, "Before the end of the day, I will be with you in paradise." And the Bible says, and Jesus lifted up his head and he cried there
0: and
1: said, "My Father, my Father, why hast thou forsaken me?" And after some time he lifted up his head again and said, "It is finished." And he gave up the ghost and he bowed his head. And Jesus died. He's saying it is finished, which is the mandate to save humanity. Paying the price that was needed. It is done. It is finished. I've done it, Father. The soldiers were waiting. And they came with spears and axes so that they could speed the death. But Jesus was beaten so much.

They got to Jesus. And they saw that Jesus was dead. And they pierced through his side with a spear. And blood and water came out. And Jesus is now dead. And

0: by she inkosi.
1: Dead. The stone was not small. It was a big stone which required so many people. And they rolled it. There is no way Jesus can push it from outside. Number one, Jesus is beaten. He has been pierced through no action. When they did not cut his legs, they actually verified that this guy is dead. Even when you are now dead, you have to make sure the time of dying.

0: When the time of dying, you have to know Jesus. Before they can come with an axe, they should find you dead already. Sit down, it's about to get hot. I'll tell you now, it's about to get hot. And the Bible says, and he is there in the grave.
1: The

And the Bible says after some time it came back. And light began to surface again. When the earth quaked,

0: Bible says, and the earth shook. And the graves opened. Now we are in Matthew 27:52. And the graves opened. Sit down, let me talk to you now. They are thinking our master is dead. But let me say something, please sit. Please sit. Now remember,
1: Kumbula,
0: what was happening when people die. Now I demand your attention. What is happening here now? People would die.
1: Abantu babethi bafe.
0: And the devil had charge over the dead. You die.

Inasmuch as you will not get into Sheol, though they would call it Sheol. Sheol is a Greek word which means hell. And it is a Hebrew word. Remember, the Old Testament was written in Hebrew. The New Testament was written in Greek. So Sheol in the Old Testament, you see, it is written Sheol. You would hear David in the book of Psalms chapter number 16 saying, "You did not forsake my spirit in Sheol. You did not leave me in Sheol." Though he is not direct in Sheol, he is in paradise. But there is a, they call it chasm. Or there is a gap. Or there is a great gulf. So it's like there is a great opening where you can see the people in hell or Hades.

you die, your soul would go to Sheol. If you were not believing in God, we would not talk about being born again because Jesus had not yet come. So no matter you believed in Jehovah, when you die, you'd go to Sheol. But it would be regarded as Sheol, but there was, you would go to paradise. And paradise was regarded as Abraham's bosom. This is the reason why you see when the story of the rich man and Lazarus. When Lazarus died, the Bible says he got into paradise, into Abraham's bosom. But the rich man would see him. Because we thought life ends at death. You go and you ask Abraham in the book of Genesis chapter 15, verse number 15. Abraham was told that you are going to die at an old age. It was not like God called death, like it is your end. Life would actually continue. It's just a change of existence location. Please sit down. I ask you to sit down. I know you understand. Please sit. Death was like the change of location. You open the book of Genesis chapter number 25. The Bible says, and Abraham died at a good age. And he was joined together with his fathers. Where was that he joined with his fathers? It is not buried. Then Abraham gave the ghost and died in a good age. And as an old man and full of years. And was gathered to his people. So

somewhere. If you were a believing person, you'd be kept in a place called the Abraham's bosom. This is the reason why the rich man is talking to Father Abraham, saying, Father Abraham, send Lazarus so that he can come. He dipped his finger in water. Come drop it on my tongue. And Abraham, what did he say? In the book of Luke chapter 16, Abraham

from here. And Abraham said, they have Moses and the prophets. Please don't stand. If they don't believe Moses and the prophets, they are also going to come where you are. It is a place where they can still talk. And death is not the end of you. You will still exist. And you realize that you will still be looking the same way. This is not the end of you. You read the book of 1 Samuel chapter number 28.

And they say Samuel had actually banished all the wizards. Everyone who had a familiar spirit. And they said, is there anyone who still has a familiar spirit? That we may inquire before we fight. And they said, there is a woman at a place called Endo. And so said, let us disguise ourselves and go there.

physically. Samuel said to Saul, why are you still giving me trouble? Why are you calling me? Allow me to rest.

inquire about the war I'm going to. And he said, God is going to put this Israel into the hands of the Philistines. You are going to lose. God has taken kingdom. Kingship has been taken from you. And it has been given to your neighbor. It has been given even unto David. And Samuel prophesied after his death. So he is still in existence somewhere, but in another world. Death is not the end of you, especially if you are a believer. You go and you ask the

0: And he found his way to Tarshish. And there were waves there. A storm rose. And the guys began to throw things. Until Jonah said, I'm the cause. Throw me into the sea. And the Bible says, and Jonah was thrown in the sea. And he was swallowed by a whale. And Jonah died. If Jonah did not die, Jesus would not give them the sign of Jonah. This would also not authenticate his death. If Jonah was alive in the fish's belly, that would also mean Jesus did not die. Jonah actually died.
1: Why?
0: And you read the book of Jonah chapter number 2. The Bible says, and Jonah prayed. And he said, you heard my prayer from Sheol. You cannot tell me that Sheol is the fish's belly. Sheol is not the whale's belly. Jonah actually died. And his soul went to Sheol. He is the only man from the Old Testament who rose up from the dead. Jonah being spoken.

signifying also that Jesus shall resurrect. Jonah is not supposed to stay more than 3 days. Because Jesus is going to also be at the heart. The belly's fish is not the heart of the earth. As Jonah was at the heart of the earth, so shall I be. But the question is when.

and he's lying there in the grave. The world is celebrating that he is over. The world is celebrating that we have defeated him. The world is celebrating that we have now have victory over him. He will never rise again. They are looking at you and they are laughing at you that it is over with you. You are done and dusted. You will never drive again. You will never get a good job again. You will never own a house again. The Bible said they celebrated the death of Jesus. Sit down, let me talk to you. Sit down, let me talk to you.

0: You are ever going to own a farm. 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There is no single sign. Sit down, let me talk to you. And the Bible says, and Jesus was in the grave, buried. And the world was celebrating. He's dead. Oh, he's dead.
1: Feel.
0: We have bewitched him. We have bewitched her. There is a goblin.

They are celebrating you that you will never rise again. Little did they know. That's the scripture that we read. That when Jesus was

When the Holy Ghost came and Peter began to preach, quoting Psalm chapter 16, that you did not let my soul rot in hell. You did not allow my soul to die in Sheol. You came and you took me from Sheol. Are we together, church? Now I want you to watch this. There is

that was claiming that he is the Son of God. We have killed him. It was quiet. They are thinking he is in the grave. And yet it was his

this spirit. And he said, no, no, no, no, I'm not like any other spirit that you come to collect. Because she was made for demons. You read the book of Jude, chapter number, verse number 6 and 7. It was meant for demons. And Jesus is going there now. Those fallen spirits in the book of Genesis, that and the people that did not listen to God at that time, during the flood of Noah, Jesus is now going there at the heart, at the center of the world. He's going down at the center of the earth. And he's going there. And the Bible says he got there.

demons would mock them. And Jesus is now going there to preach, to proclaim. The Bible says he went to preach to the prison. You read in the book of 2 Peter chapter number 3.

Even when John was arrested, Jesus did not go to the prison. So where did he go to preach in the prison? He is coming to rescue his people that are under the custodian of the devil. The world is thinking that Jesus is lying there. The world is thinking that it's over with you.

everything that you have, everything that belongs to you, the Bible says he went to preach the good news to the spirits that were in the prison. Now sit down and watch this. By which also he went and preached unto the spirits in prison. So where we read, the Bible is saying before Jesus could be lifted up and go to heaven, you see, even on the Apostles' Creed, we actually say that. We actually believe that before he could ascend to heaven, the sequential order of events before Jesus could go to heaven, the Bible says he first of all descended. He did not just start by rising. He first of all descended. Do not worry, child of God, when you are descending. Even your master did not start by ascending. He first of all descended. And the Bible says when he was lying there in the grave, he went to the lower parts of the earth. What is he going to do there? There is Abraham that is incarcerated. There is David that prophesied there, that you did not let my spirit perish in Sheol. So I have to fulfill this prophecy by not letting David perish. David must not perish in Sheol. I have to go and redeem him. The Bible says he first of all went to the lower parts, and he went to preach to the spirits. The devil is celebrating. That what does it help to

on, whatever that has got my name on it, I'm coming to take. And he said to Abraham, when you were going to Mount Moriah, saying that the Lord shall provide the lamp, you were talking about me. You did not know me, yet you are talking about me. I've come to liberate you. And he said to David, when you said you would not let my spirit rot and corrupt in Sheol, you did not know me physically. David believed in Christ before Christ's birth. He is believing that, for you will not abandon my soul to Sheol, nor let your faithful one see the pit. I will not enter into hell, because I know that you are coming to redeem me. I will not enter into hell. Yet Jesus is not yet born. This is David. David is saying, you are not going to allow me to die in hell. I know that I will be captured for a time, but I'm not going to remain in the pit forever. I'm

But when God dropped this revelation to me, this is what he was teaching me. Now sit down, let me talk to you. My God. God gave me this revelation when I was praying. And he said, I want you to go and tell my people that you have to learn to fight. In moments that your life is low, like when you are in the state of death which Jesus was, Jesus did not give up and was lying there and just gave up and said, this is my end. The Bible says he went down, he departed. That's the moment when his life was at the lowest, when the world was making him a laughing stock. That's the moment that he engaged the spiritual gear and he began to do with matters spiritual. When Jesus was lying there, people saying his life is stagnant.

0: innumerable number that is going to be part of his congregation. Some of you are boring. When you are down, that's the most. You don't even fast. You don't even know how to engage spiritually. During those moments that life is giving you lemons, those are the moments that you need to look for recipes for lemonade. You say, no. Therefore, you have heard me enough.
1: Lift up your holy hands.
0: If there is anyone that is doing juju, going to Sangomas concerning your life, against your life, these people are doing things so that you lose money, you lose opportunities. I pray for you. If there is anyone doing anything, any ritual, if there is a picture they took, if there is anywhere they you gave them clothes, they are using that clothes against you. If they are using your money that you gave them, if they took something from you, I pray for you in the name of Jesus.

to go and deal with matters. Go and deal with matters. Go and deal with matters. In the name of Jesus. In the name of Jesus. Any spirit, anywhere where your life is being messed up, I come against it now. Where they have taken anything that represents you, in the mountains, in the graveyards, any sacred place, I fall up by fire.

this mighty name. 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I announce a season of plenty. A season of abundance. No more lack. No more lack. No more lack. I decree and I declare no more lack. I come against the spirit of little. I come against the spirit of lack. In the name of Jesus, let there be abundance. Abundance in your life. I speak plenty and I speak much. You will not lack. In the name of Jesus, it is done. It is done. Let every arrow against your health be shielded by the power of God. If there was a debt that the enemy set for you to die, you will not die. Jesus' mighty name. We are going to enter a moment of prayer where we are going to claim everything that belongs to us. Everything that is yours, that the enemy is in possession of. This is the closure of the spiritual warfare. If you know that you have good potential and the enemy has taken your car, your house, anything that belongs to you, the Bible says he became naked on the cross so that we prosper. He was inflicted so

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Some even sacrifice humans so that you suffer. So

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0: Do
1: 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And your child can be given a lunchbox. Some mother

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At this piece of the conference, I want you to lift up your voice and pray. Say, Heavenly Father, I go after everything. Are you hearing me, church? Lift up those holy hands and say, Heavenly Father, I am the peacekeeper of my family. I'm going after everything that the enemy took, that is in the possession of the devil, that the enemy stole away from us. What the devil stole from my family, from my siblings, from my children, I come against you by the fire of the Holy Ghost. Release everything that belongs to me. Release my finances. 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

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I declare a release of a breakthrough, a release of an opportunity, a life-changing opportunity. 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

0: This is what you need to tell the Lord. 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
1: Sitaogopa jeshi la adui, lakini njia pande zote. 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
0: And so when we say in Swahili, wewe ni kimbilio yangu, we are simply saying you are my refuge. 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

That's what you do on the Gospel Calabar Show. 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What I mean is that we are gracefully broken.

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1: 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I'll touch a corpse later today. It's Radio 54 African Panorama. I chinu chevan into yevan to yevan twini.

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0: Let us be blessed and let us be uplifted by this one. From the Charambas, 30 years in the music industry.

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Africa, wake up and smell the coffee.

Here's the question: whose report are you going to believe? Where are you standing, Africa? And do you believe in yourself? Or you believe in a savior from the West? Where are you standing, Africa? Do you believe that you can do this? God being our help.

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Yeah, Rick Sambati Africa. You are not poor, but you are rich. And don't be fooled. You are not poor, you are not a workshop. It is our honor, African brothers and sisters, who are making things happen. All over the world, I tell you. To which country can you go and not find an African person there? Running things, making things happen.

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He still loves you. Only believe and trust in him, and your ways will be established.

0: it's a very stubborn question. Whose report are you going to be? When you look at yourself, what do you see? Are you need to see greatness in thee before the world pronounce it? For the world might not pronounce that you are great. Greater is he who is in you than the one who is in the world. You are more than a conqueror, more than what you think, or more than what you can imagine.
1: You are not cursed, but you are blessed. You are blessed. You are not cursed. You are not.
0: Stay tuned, don't you go away. I'll be back after the following message.
1: You are not.
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0: 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Like I told you, that's why it's called the Gospel Calabash Show. I'm a piano gospel, reggae gospel, hip hop gospel. It's all systems gospel, spiritual sweetness is in your ears right now. God bless you. And thank you so much for tuning into the radio.

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I is the point keeper, I is the way maker. And let us love and forgive one another. And celebrate life.

你就在微博视频，接下来你送我的 originally done by Lewis Holiday。It's now come on my piano. Yes, we worship the Lord Judah. The sick of the scattered sheep, the spiritual soul soother. He is the salvation specialist. Jesus Christ. The one he who causes to be. Amutuliza bahari in Swahili. He silences the storm.

ane mapapiringi takachengetedzwa. 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I shall abide under the shadow of the Almighty. I will say of the Lord, He is my refuge and my sanctuary, and Him will I trust. I've got Psalm 91 for you then.

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We know that our spiritual sweetness is in your ears right now. I encourage you to die empty. Do not procrastinate. Do what you want to do now. For today is the day to do it. We don't know what tomorrow is going to be like. 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I refuse that this is the time we need to wake while it is day. For when night comes, nobody can wake. 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Empty everything to the people. I pray for long life so that the time we leave this world, the time we leave this earth, we will be empty, you know. 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

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Our blessings will overtake us, I'm telling you.

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One of our gospel powerhouses based in the United Kingdom. I'm going to give you two songs up from my brother as we celebrate together his birthday, you know.

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I'm featuring Daniel Sivalo, Sandra Chirenge. This one is called Jai Pei.

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I think so, you are saying nice song selection Zobo. Yes, akina Zobo Kambani. Mana wa manyika.

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I said this is a way to you, my brother, to say happy birthday. 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Bella Combo featuring Evelyn Wanjiri. 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And we praise and worship the Lord in Swahili. You know, I love Swahili worship, you know.

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May the Lord bless you. As I tuned into the radio, I pray that something just started to happen in your life. See doors being opened. And may you be presented with so many opportunities in your life.

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God does not choose favorites, he is not like men.

we are still on Radio 54 on the same program at the Gospel Calabar Show. We are actually coming to the end of the program. Yes, to be precise, in the next 33 minutes, we'll be calling it a day, you know. Like I promised you, I'm going to give you the second song from my brother Timothy Ngwenya. Celebrating his birthday. That was Evelyn Wanjiru, Mungu Dimoja. But there's only one God. And Timothy Ngwenya, he loves me so.

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Because of the love he has for me. I guess love for me is unconditional. He loved me as I am. The Bible, that's what he says in the book of John 3:16. For God so loved the world that he gave his begotten son, and the only begotten son, that whosoever believeth in him shall not perish but have everlasting life. That's the love of the Lord. Amina ngimethezekile angikhathazeki ngalutho. Ngihlezi kahle mina. 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

we give you this program on Thursdays. I will give you on Sundays as well. I will give you any day. But why not give you the Gospel Calabash any time of the day? Any time of the week as well. Just make sure that you put aside 3 hours, 3 solid hours, for you to be blessed. Cut the chingoma, I see you on Facebook right now. You are tuned in. Why not surprise you by playing one of your beautiful songs here? I check this young man on YouTube.

Yes, after me comes who is great than me. All my brothers gonna come and take over. NKD, umhlobo omnene, umhlobo omnandi. He's gonna come and take over. You don't know this man, I tell you. So don't you go away, good people. Stay tuned. This guy can just come and make the studio then. I know you may not trust him. He's tuned in right now and he's just waiting for the time to come. So we are a radio station which does not close, eh? At 24/7.

It's a beautiful track from Cuthbert Chingoma. Just one of ya. I said on YouTube and check on this man. I check on Facebook as well. Let's support this young talent.

we don't want a spiritual blindness. We want to see the way which leads us to life. And there are so many distractions in this world. I mean, the Lord directed all our steps. And that's a yokai washing. I'm featuring Tendai Chazika, one of our broadcasters and our technical support.

And you know, somebody saying to me, yes, you have played Timothy Ngwenya, it's fine. But if you do not play this song, Boroti from Timothy Ngwenya, then you did not do justice. So what can I do? I always tell you that I'm here for you, I'm not here for myself. But what I'm gonna do right now, I will give you that song, Boroti from Timothy Ngwenya. As I stay tuned, my people. Yes, I only have a few minutes here because Mr. NKT, Umtoto Omnandi, Umtoto Omnene, is about to come and take over.

cambio con el cielo y erega. 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

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The Lord being with you. 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For many are the afflictions of the righteous, but you know the Lord delivers out of them all.

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You are in Gospel Powerhouse, a blessing to us. 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

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From the first hour, the second hour, to the third hour. Amaga Kosha, we thank you and we salute you. It is my prayer that the Lord God Almighty watch over you. I bless thee. I'm coming in and going out.

I pray that the Lord lift up his countenance and may he bless you and keep you, and may he make his face to shine upon you and be gracious to you. May he give you peace and peace in abundance. I remember the word of the Lord for today. Our pastor Zoom preached on forgiveness. 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
1: I never give up on trusting on this man. 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
0: Why are you selling Jesus Christ out?
1: I have already played my part for today.
0: Oh Lord, with mercy.
1: Keep cutting that side.
0: John 14:6.
1: A four-way studios in South Africa. 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Yes, my name is Man Franco, the rap feature.

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Sounds of Otan and Shaba won't get it. 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